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0: Off and running on a Tuesday with the Morning After. Matt, Adam, great to have you with us today.
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1: What better way to celebrate than with free tacos from Rico's Authentic Mexican Takeout, Bay Road in Saginaw.
0: We'll have a couple of chances for you to win those tacos. You're listening for the sound of falling tacos. When you hear it, you'll have a chance to text in to try to win them. You want to earn yourself a Morning After nickname. 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
1: Good morning to Bay City Eric. Hey, Adam, did you see the Andromeda Galaxy? It's the best time of year to see it with your naked eye. It's up there by the constellation Cassiopeia, but I probably don't need to tell you that.
0: No, of course not. Don't be silly.
1: I want to address something with Bay City Eric very quickly. Last night, there was a split flipper tournament at Crazy Quarters Arcade, Center Avenue in Bay City, to raise money for Men Wear Pink. Thank you to everybody that came out. Raised almost $850 last night for Men Wear Pink and the American Cancer Society. The last time I participated in a split flipper was with Bay City Eric, and we were eliminated immediately. I suspected that was going to happen again last night.
0: Okay.
1: It didn't. I was there until nearly 10 o'clock at night.
0: Holy cow.
1: Myself and GTA Keegs were one of the last teams standing, knocking off like the best teams there, because we ended up getting, when they would do the draw, we got the oldest machines in the building, which if you're really, really good at pinball, those old machines will level the playing field a little bit. And every time we walked up to Jeff to tell him we won, he's like, are you serious? Like, you beat those guys? Yeah, I don't know either.
0: So it wasn't you then the last time you played. It was Bay City Eric.
1: 1,000% Bay City Eric, yes.
0: Already?
1: He was the weakest link. Good morning to St. Louis. Amber, the mullet, hello. Good morning. How's it? The Falcon, what's up? Moist Packer, Ray Ray, good morning. Off to the river for some salmon fishing. Firefighter Matt, hello. It's Fire Prevention Week. Make sure you change the batteries in your smoke alarms and make sure you and your family know two ways out just in case of a fire. Thank you, Firefighter Matt. Also, thank you, Firefighter Matt, for not hitting Adam with a ATV recently.
0: It was a side-by-side.
1: Yes.
0: I believe it was a side-by-side.
1: Alma Christina, good morning.
0: I think he's got a real sweet mustache.
1: Well, they all do.
0: That's true. He's a firefighter.
1: They have to.
0: It's part of the uniform.
1: Good morning, Alma Christina. Brr. Yeah, it is chilly out there this morning. Brendan the Beast, hello. Good morning. Good morning to Art House, Tree Trimmer James. It is winter. I had frost on my windshield this morning.
2: It is winter.
1: There's a frost advisory. In fact, it is going to warm up, right? Like, going to be a little bit warmer later this week?
0: Yeah, it'll be warmer. It'll be, tomorrow will be mid-70s.
1: Okay. Fuel Man Dan, hello. Happy Tuesday. Hey, Adam. What's your deer count lately? Have you still been seeing them on your way to work?
0: I see them a couple of times a week, yes.
1: King, I saw one today. It was just laying down. Just sleeping.
0: So tired.
1: King-a-ling, hello. Tacos, cocaine, please. Oh, yeah, Fire Brad Holmes, my homie Mahoney, good morning. Sure was a bad day to be a quarter last night. Boobs Rock, yeah, went through a lot of quarters last night. 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
0: Also after 7, Dylan Clark will join us. We'll talk Saginaw Spirit Hockey and play Florida, not Florida, 8 a.m., first of 4 keywords today that you can text in for a chance to win that luxury tropical vacation to Mexico. We, again, will have keywords at 8, 11, 2, and 5. We'll also crown a Morning After MVP. plus your text messages on a Virgin Texter Tuesday, 989-754-6933.
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1: 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It's Matt here from The Morning After. 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

0: Tuesday with the Morning After. Matt, Adam, great to have you with us today. 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
1: Good morning to Pineapple Dave. Fitness tip, if you eat 3 tacos with your left hand and 3 tacos with your right hand, it's called a balanced diet. National Taco Day. Super Bitch Sandy, good morning.
0: Super Bitch Sandy, Super Bitch Sandy.
1: I'll ask for a new nickname. Electrician Jason, I don't want to change it. I like it. Electrician Jason, good morning. Inspector Drew.
0: He doesn't want to be known as Super Bitch.
1: Maybe not. Inspector Drew, so how much to ride the local ball man? I mean, the mechanical local ball band. Cleaner Jay, what's up? Good morning, Lady Jay, Pyro Sean, college rugby player Amanda. Happy Taco Day. Hope you guys get some virgins today. You got to catch them all. Terry the Sandman, what's up? Bay City Eric. Hey, what am I missing out on? I turn on the radio and I hear I'm the weakest link. Yeah, you and I played in the flipper, split flipper at Crazy Quarters. It was a couple of years ago now. And we were eliminated first. Mm-hmm. Last night I played in one with GTA Keegs. We were one of the last teams standing. Now I am the constant in this thing. I played in both of them. You were my partner the first one. We were eliminated first. Keegs was my partner last night. We almost won the damn thing. So yeah, Eric, you are the weakest link. And raised over $800 last night for Men Wear Pink and the American Cancer Society. Thanks to everybody for coming out. Texters, 99-754-6933 is the Saginaw Old Town Junction text line. 99-754-6933.
0: Coming up, you've heard of drug-sniffing dogs. You heard of bomb-sniffing dogs. You heard of cadaver-sniffing dogs, but probably not poop-sniffing dogs.
1: Probably not.
0: Until now, Cage the Elephant, Beaches in Tennessee, the Rock Station, Z93.

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1: Good morning to Terry the Sandman. Good morning to my arch nemesis, Heavy Metal Kevin. What's up? Brr. Good morning, gents. Yeah, a chilly start to our Taco Tuesday, National Taco Day. Apparently the first Tuesday in October is National Taco Day. So celebrate accordingly. Super Bitch Sandy, good morning. Okay, we can keep it. All right, good. Bay City Eric. Whoa, whoa, whoa. We did get a cool, crazy quarters t-shirt for coming in last place, so you're welcome. All right, thank you, Bay City Eric. Yeah, we're in fourth or fifth place. We got nothing.
0: How did you play, though? Or was it carried by GTA teams?
1: Well, no, so a split flipper is he's on one flipper, I'm on the other. So okay. It's a...
0: Well, right, but who was more of a contributor, you think?
1: I would say Keegan, but there were times where he wasn't necessarily paying attention and the ball would just like roll in. Like, dude, what are we doing?
0: Well, he's a teenager, right?
1: Right, so he's watching like other flashing lights on the machine.
0: Ooh.
1: I was like, what are you doing? I would say probably the majority of that. He probably carried the team, I think. And again, we got put on the older machines that sort of level the playing field, and we went much further than I thought we probably should. Texters, 989-754-6933 is the Saginaw Old Town Junction text line. 989-754-6933. You can check in on Facebook, too. 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
0: You've heard of bomb-sniffing dogs and drug-sniffing dogs, cadaver-sniffing dogs. Probably not poop-sniffing dogs, at least not professionally.
1: I was going to say, isn't that every dog? I don't want to knock a tease or anything.
0: That's more recreational.
1: Is it okay?
2: Poop.
0: That's recreational poop-sniffing.
1: This dog's getting paid to sniff.
0: I'm talking about professional poop-sniffers.
1: Do they get paid? Do the bomb-sniffing dogs and the drug-sniffing dogs and the... And the cadaver-sniffing dogs, and now the poop-sniffing dogs.
0: Yeah, they get paid in treats. Delicious treats.
1: Oh, they got to, like them or their handler has to get paid, correct?
0: I'm not sure what the pay structure is when it comes to being a dog handler.
1: Well, that's the next time we get a canine officer in here. Does the dog get paid?
0: I imagine there's an officer.
1: Room and board?
0: An officer listening right now.
1: Well, they get room and board and treats?
0: They get room and board. They stay with the...
1: Do they get insurance?
0: You're asking questions that I can't answer.
1: I know that. But now I'm intrigued.
0: I would imagine the department pays for food.
1: Yes.
0: Treats.
1: Okay.
0: All the extra expenses that come with being a dog owner.
1: Right.
0: That the department.
1: And they can be plentiful.
0: They can be plentiful. Medical care, all that stuff.
1: Sure.
0: That the officer doesn't have to foot the bill for that. So I guess essentially that's somewhat sort of being paid.
1: I guess.
0: Plus you get the, plus it's a dog.
1: No, I understand.
0: Have you had dogs?
1: I have three of them. Yeah.
0: So, unfortunately for this particular dog, I think it's the lowest on the totem pole when it comes to thing sniffing dogs.
1: Or ranking them?
0: Yeah, if you're ranking them.
1: Bomb, drug, cadaver, wait up.

0: in the waters of Puget Sound, and researchers have turned to an unusual member of their team to help understand the challenges facing the endangered population, an 11-year-old rescue dog named Ebba. Ebba is a whale poop sniffing dog.
1: I sniff for
0: whale poop, dude. You know what I do.
1: How do you find out that Ebba is good at that?
0: I don't know. I think they're teachable. They're trainable. They're dogs.
1: Yeah, they got good sniffers.
0: Southern resident orcas have been largely absent from the local waters. Troubling sign for scientists.
1: Well, yeah.
0: Where's the orcas?
1: That's why we moved here.
0: Sea Doc Society researcher Deborah Giles said it's been bad for multiple years now, but really bad this year. So she and her fellow researchers have spent time in the Puget Sound collecting whale feces.
1: Fun.
0: Samples provide scientists with valuable information about the whale's health and well-being.
1: Plus, they can train a dog to sniff for it.
0: That's correct. Can be like finding a needle in a haystack, they said. Here comes Ebba, the 11-year-old rescue.
1: This is different than like the whale vomit that could be worth like tons and tons of cash, right?
0: Yes. The dog was rescued from the streets of Sacramento.
1: Oh, the hardened streets of Sacramento.
0: She was about 5 months old, been trained since 2019 to locate whale poop. Can detect samples from long distances and alert researchers as to their location so they can be collected.
1: What if there's other poop in the area?
0: Oh, it knows the difference.
1: Well, that's not to be gross. Good news, Clarice, we believe, has stopped. Like, she recently stopped eating it. But I was always, so if she could, she'd get it fresh. But there were times where she would find a pile out in the yard. And I would sit there and I would, obviously, before I could get to her and say, haste, don't do that, I would think, how does she not? Because she would never go after her own. How does she know? It's got to be that sniffer.
0: Got to be that sniffer.
1: Or she remembers where she did it, I guess.
0: I don't think that's it.
1: No.
0: Maybe,
1: like,
0: though.
1: But yeah, like never. Like, never, you she had... never.
0: Zoe didn't discriminate.
1: Right, no.
0: I don't think she knew, and she didn't care.
1: Right,
0: She at one time was only frozen poop, so it was a wintertime habit, and then it became more of a full-time habit.
1: Well, if she hadn't passed away, today would have been a great day for her because it's a little bit chilly out there. So she would have thought, like, eating's going to be getting good here pretty quick. Yeah, no, we haven't. Clarice has, I think she stopped. But I was always sort of questioned, like, why does she pass her own? How does she know?
0: One thing that Ebba has on all these other dogs that are employed to sniff things, the drugs, the bodies.
1: The bombs,
0: is that she is the only dog trained in the world to perform this specialized task.
1: So we shouldn't make fun of Ebba. As the other dogs at the...
0: Yeah, but it's still poop. You're still sniffing for poop.
1: As the other dogs at the meeting, there's plenty of bomb-sniffing dogs. Every airport has one. Plenty of cadaver-sniffing dogs.
0: Sure.
1: Drug-sniffing dogs, they're everywhere. Look at me. I'm a one of one. In the card game, Adam, we're ripping a pack a day and we pull a one-on-one.
0: Pull an Ebba? Dude. An Ebba one-of-one auto?
1: It's going to be the most... It's just her paw print.
0: Well, yeah, it's her paw print, and then there's a little piece of her hair. It's like a relic.
1: I was going to say.
0: Like a relic card.
1: No, the relic is the poop. Here's
0: some of her poop?
1: No!
0: Or is it whale poop?
1: It's whale poop. Here's Ebba's one-of-one auto relic, but it's like poop she found on the beach. It's available to buy at Curveball Collectibles.
0: The Ebba stops and tries to pinpoint the source of the poop, that she understands her job, smelling that sample and getting to play and having to work and find the sample. And of course, always then followed by treats and belly rubs.
1: Well, yeah.
0: Mm-hmm.
1: Good morning, Monkey Tucker Richard. You guys forgot about the high-class truffle-sniffing dogs. Oh, yeah, don't forget about it. They don't go to these meetings. The truffle-sniffing dogs aren't hanging out with the bomb-sniffing, the drug-sniffing, the cadaver-sniffing, and the poop-sniffing dogs. Truffle sniffing dogs hang out by themselves. They're the elite of the sniffing dogs.
0: With Ebba's help, they'll be able to guide conversation efforts and provide a clear picture of what is needed to help the endangered whales recover.
1: You got truffle sniffing dogs, bomb sniffing dogs, drug sniffing dogs, cadaver sniffing dogs, whale poop sniffing dogs, and then like every butt sniffing dog.
0: Yeah, butt sniffing. Don't forget about butt sniffing.
1: That's every dog.
0: That's also recreation.
1: No, that's how they meet.
0: Texters, Virgin Texter Tuesday, 989-754-6933. Sports and headlines next.
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11: Bay County woman died in a motorcycle crash over the weekend. Happened just after 3 p.m. Saturday, intersection of M83 and 3 Mile. According to the Bay County Sheriff's Office, a 23-year-old woman was driving her motorcycle on M84 when a man driving a Jeep Cherokee tried to turn onto southbound 3 Mile. Motorcyclist collided with the Jeep. Jeep then collided with a pickup. Motorcyclist died from injuries identified by investigators as 23-year-old Taylor Bannon. Driver of the Jeep and the pickup were not injured. That crash remains under investigation. Meanwhile, a school bus in Midland involved in a crash yesterday morning. According to the Midland Public School District, students from Jefferson Middle School and Dow High School were on the bus at the time. No serious injuries were reported by the students who were on board. District said a personal vehicle rear-ended the bus. No word on if the driver was injured. All the students on board were eventually taken to school, and that crash remains under investigation. Our friends at WNEM-TV5 announced that longtime friend, weather forecaster, reporter, and local historian Eric Gila has passed away at the age of 76. Joined WNEM-TV5 in 1986 as a reporter, later served as a weekend anchor before moving into weather in 1992. Remained a familiar presence on TV5 through 2007. Continued working part-time in weather and reporting until 2014, completing 28 years with the station. Passed away at the age of 76. Back to Midland, juniors and seniors at Midland Public Schools got a surprise yesterday. They'll not have to buy tickets for prom next year.
3: That's pretty awesome.
11: District announced during special assemblies at Midland High and H.H. Dow High School, alongside plans for this year's prom, the district partnering with Becca's Closet, a nonprofit that helps students who may otherwise struggle with the cost of attending prom. Along with a free prom admission, Becca's Closet will provide support for students in need, including formal dresses for high school girls who cannot afford them. New DQ franchise now open, Saginaw County. New location opened yesterday. Well, that's last week, isn't it?
3: Nope.
11: Was it yesterday?
3: Sure was.
11: On Tittabawassee?
3: Yep.
11: Huh.
3: I actually drove by it last night coming back from Crazy Quarters, and the line was wrapped around the building.
11: No kidding.
3: Yeah.
11: Restaurant serves all the chain's signature menu items, including hot food and cold treats. New Dairy Queen owned by husband and wife duo Wal Hamad and Mariam Hader, DQ franchise owners who also operates restaurants in Canton and East Lansing. New Fast and Furious television series has been officially greenlit by Peacock, arriving the same year as the franchise's final film, Fast Forever. It should be out on March 17th, 2028. Vin Diesel will serve as executive producer, though no cast has been announced. Warner Brothers and DC Studios temporarily pausing production on The Batman Part 2, while director Matt Reeves handles a personal family matter. In a statement, Matt has the full support of DC Studios. We look forward to continuing the journey soon. Sequel starring Robert Pattinson as Batman has already faced multiple delays, shifting from October 2026 to October 2027, then again to February release date of 2028.
3: Did you ever see the first one?
11: I did not, no.
3: You should, it's good.
11: I've heard this.
3: Yeah.
11: You have said this.
3: I have.
11: Weather today, slight chance of some showers and spots this morning. High around 70 this afternoon, 56 overnight tonight. Sunny 75 tomorrow, sunny 67 on Thursday, though. Chilly start, it's 39 right now.
0: The morning after, sports.
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3: 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We have a new release Tuesday now.
11: It's never new release Tuesday.
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11: Monday Night Football, 20 years since the Saints returned to the Superdome after Katrina. Went a little differently, though, this time. Falcons rout the Saints 45-24 to wrap up Week 4 in the NFL. Week 5 starts Thursday. Bucks, Cowboys in Dallas. Lions, Arizona coming up on Sunday. Dan Campbell back at the podium yesterday.
12: It's really about winning, man. It's about finding a way to win, and that's what we haven't done consistently yet. Now, at the end of the day, we're 2-2. You know, and we got one on the road at Arizona, and then we get a bye. So, listen, I know what it is. I understand what it is, but I'm also not in panic mode, you know. I got to get these guys better. We have to get these guys better collectively.
11: Right. I don't know how many years into this reign. I don't know when you're going to get better.
3: Right.
11: You had your shot.
3: Talking about, like, we're not winning consistently. Well, that's what we hired you for.
11: That's your job.
3: Your job is to win consistently.
11: So to stand there and admit the fact that you're not doing your job is one thing, but
3: sure,
11: not being able to correct it.
3: Right.
11: Hmm?
3: Now, you did mention during the press conference, I believe, that Brian Branch potentially could be back at practice here soon. So that would certainly help this team. And going on the road against Arizona, what you thought? Going on the road to Carolina would be a dub for this team? That didn't happen. I know you don't feel confident necessarily about this coming Sunday in Arizona.
11: Traveling to Arizona, that'll be a 3:20 pregame, 4:25 kickoff right here in your home for Detroit Lions football.
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11: Michigan football off this week, Michigan State hosting Illinois Saturday at 3:30. Baseball playoffs, White Sox beat the Guardians, so Chicago up 2-0, Rays beat the Yankees, they're up 2-0. Tonight, Braves, Dodgers, they're tied at 1. Brewers, Padres, Milwaukee up 2-0 in that series. Red Wings tonight host the Senators. Saginaw Spirit hosting Kitchener on Saturday. Pistons beat the Suns in the preseason. NASCAR heading to the road course in Charlotte. You mentioned earlier in the hour, Shut Up and Roll Bowling League, Week 5 last night in Washington Lanes.
3: Nope, not at all. That's tonight, buddy.
11: Holy cow.
3: Yeah, no, we had a pinball tournament last night at the Crazy Quarters on Center Avenue in Bay City.
11: I didn't even write what I wrote. It says tonight.
3: Yeah,
11: all over the place.
3: Yeah, we will be back at Washington Lanes tonight for Week 5 of the Shut Up and Roll Bowling League. We did get standings last night, Adam. We are sitting in 6th.
11: All right, let's go. Climb to the top 5 begins tonight.
3: Didn't pick up as many points last week as we had thought maybe we would. And you know what? I'll take full blame for that. I did not bowl my best last week. Tonight, Bush Latte Lisa will be filling the third spot on Team Z93. She sent me a photo yesterday, video yesterday. She was practicing by Wii Bowling.
11: All right.
3: So that's going to go good for us.
11: Mm-hmm.
3: She will be there with Team Z93 tonight. She claimed that she's good for like an 80 or 90.
11: All right. Okay.
3: So that will help the handicap for sure. So we're excited to see everybody tonight. Washington Lanes in Bay City for Shut Up and Roll. The climb to the top 5 begins tonight. We're in 6th place. Though, based on the schedule, according to GPS Caleb, we might be taking on 4 Balls and Iraq tonight, who are sitting in that top spot. So, could see a changing of the guard, Adam, tonight at Washington Lanes.
11: Texters 989-754-6933.
3: Good morning, Sherry Estrez, Drywall John, Big D in the house, Master Beats, what's up? What up, fellas? Robin the Kitten Herder, hello, gonna be a day. Ugh, have a good one, high anxiety. Brittany, hello, good morning, Turd Herder. Thomas, Firefighter, Trucker, Heath, Huron County Road Commission, Tim, Shrinkage Weather, starting today. Sparky, Tim, what's up? Haas, hello, good morning. Rose Island, Mike, Sleepless Matt is the best, Matt. Grace! Haven't heard from Grace in a minute. Hope she's okay. Incognito, Guido, what's up? Speaking of poop, why do I randomly find horse poop in my yard in my driveway? I don't know. It's a good question. Do you have horses around?
11: First question, do you have horses?
3: Grits and gravy. Everybody has a card, but hardworking porn stars. Oh, no, they have them, too.
11: Oh, yeah, they do.
3: Just ask at the counter. Texters 99754-6933 is the Saginaw Old Town Junction text line. 99754-6933, Haunted House Bus Tour. 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You want to score your spot on the bus? We've got your chance coming up after 7 o'clock.
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0: Good morning to Bus Ride Joe, Bean Flicker Joe. What's up? It's Tuesday. You know what that means. It's bowling night. Time to flick some beans. Then it's time to roll some balls. Punk Rock Ryan, what's up? The Punk Rock Politician checking in from Pine River Battery. Good morning to Purple Frog Drywalling. Nimrod, hello. Rick Wozni.
1: Yeah.
0: 1 month and off to Arizona again for 10 days. Good morning, Rick. Good morning to this Virgin texter. Lockjaw 27. Hello. Texters 989-754-6933 is the Saginaw Old Town Junction text line. You can also check it on Facebook. Roll call happening there. Z93's Morning After. Today, Taco Tuesday, National Taco Day. 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We want to put you on the Z93 guest list to go check out With a Vengeance featuring Tommy Vexed, formerly of Bad Wolves. 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A lot of great shows coming to the venue in Cadillac. Mushroomhead and Fear Factory will be there. 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Whole bunch of great shows coming to Cadillac. We want to put you on the guest list to go check out With a Vengeance. 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
1: Not entirely sure what one thing has to do with the other thing, but okay. Alexander Wang, you know him?
0: No.
1: Come on, you're the fashionista on the program.
0: Yeah, I'm wearing jeans I wore yesterday and a hoodie that I pulled out of, like, I don't even know where this came from.
1: He's an American fashion designer.
0: Oh, okay.
1: Alexander Wang.
0: Sure.
1: He designed that hoodie.
0: Ah, yes, the Wang collection.
1: Yeah, the Wang collection.
0: If you look at my drawers, you'll find the Wang collection.
1: Right by the bed there?
0: Yep, the Wang collection.
1: Top drawer is my Wang collection. Alexander Wang has turned a Soho, New York pavement into a live fashion stunt, teaming up with a New York dominatrix.
0: All right.
1: And performance artist to tape a nearly naked man to a street post outside the designer's store as he held the brand's famous Rocco handbag. Did you get all that?
0: No. I'm going to need you to explain it to me and possibly show me some visuals. Oh, there's a visual right there.
1: An American fashion designer.
0: Alexander Wang.
1: Alexander Wang.
0: Yep. No, I got that part.
1: Hired a New York dominatrix.
0: Okay.
1: To tape a naked man to a light post.
0: Got it.
1: While he held on to the brand's Rocco handbag.
0: And this is going to sell handbags?
1: Mm-hmm.
0: Well, it's got us talking about handbags.
1: Not exactly sure what one thing has to do with the other thing, but yes, we're talking about handbags.
0: You could just put the handbag in the window of the Alexander Wang storefront.
1: And hope you sell them.
0: And hope that somebody walking by goes, oh, I need that Wang. or, Adam, you can tape a naked man to a lamppost in beautiful New York City, completely nude, and have him hold the bag. And then have somebody walk by and say, quote, oh, I need that Wang.
1: Okay. Performance was staged to promote the return of the cult studded bag, one of Alexander Wang's defining accessories.
0: Yeah.
1: From the late 2000s and early 2010s. It's the Rocco handbag, Matthew, which I would bet even with our combined salaries, neither one of us can afford.
0: You can pick up the Alexander Wang women's Rocco duffel bag.
1: Ooh.
0: Gonna set you back. Well, it's kind of all over the place. I guess there's different versions of it. There's the mini duffel is $700.
1: Okay.
0: The XL duffel will set you back $1,600. If you just want, Adam, the Alexander Wang leather top handle bag in black, $165 on the Real Real. I will now go to alexanderwang.com. Oh, yeah, that girl's got a big bag, but she's got no clothes on.
1: Pictures from the show wrapping the participant from head to toe in gray bondage tape while the black Rocco handbag remains visible against the body. The collab was reported over the weekend, placing a provocative performance at the center of the former Balenciaga creative director's latest accessories push. That's a big accessories push right now.
0: All right, there's the Rico medium flat bag item. That'll cost you $3,000.
1: Holy crow.
0: I will say this. The cheapest thing on here is a charm for your bag, and that's $195. It's a keychain. Get bent, Alexander Wang. Shop the Rocco reissue right now. There it is.
1: Stunt also drew attention on Citizen, the neighborhood safety app, after people began circulating images, alerts from the scene. The dominatrix said more than 50 people sent her screenshots and added, "This is actually the first performance I've done that ended up going viral on Citizen." Reaction turned the pavement outside of the Alexander Wang store into both a performance space and an unexpected piece of street marketing. Good old-fashioned street marketing.
0: Did it sell any handbags?
1: No idea.
0: Why you and I are talking about it right now?
1: I mean, still not going to make me buy a handbag. I'm not a handbag guy.
0: You just became a backpack man recently.
1: Since you're in school, you're always a backpack man. You just have backpack stages.
0: Well, you transitioned from grocery bag to backpack.
1: Well, I went from grocery bag, plastic grocery bag,
0: yeah,
1: to like man bag.
0: Oh, right. Yes.
1: Tiny little purse.
0: I forgot about the over the shoulder.
1: Yeah. Single strap.
0: Like the single strap.
1: Like,
0: yeah.
1: Like a mini bag.
0: Yeah. Like backpack man.
1: Yeah. And I grew up to backpack man.
0: We're a backpack show. Well, maybe, yeah. Maybe we should be a Wang show.
1: I think we're also already a Wang show.
0: I guess it could be Wong, which would make none of this funny.
1: Wang or Wong.
0: Yeah, the Rocco reissue large duffel bag, Adam. 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It's going to cost you $1,200.
1: Soho stunt tied to a product with serious archive value. The bag debuted in 2009, initially known as the Coco before it became the Rocco. It's slouchy leather duffel distinguished by rows of metal studs.
0: It's available on shop, Adam. 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
1: So weird. Okay. Hope you sold some bags, Wang.
0: Dude, Wang didn't sell no bags. But again, we're talking about it. We wouldn't have talked about Alexander Wang otherwise.
1: Nope.
0: We wouldn't have known about the Rocco reissue otherwise.
1: Alexander Wang. I mean, young in the fashion game. Born in 83.
0: Oh, wow.
1: I know.
0: Great job, Wang.
1: Good job, Wang. Texters, Virgin Texter Tuesday, 989-754-6933. Coming up, Dylan Clark will join us. We'll talk Saginaw Spirit Hockey, play Florida, not Florida. Your next chance to earn a spot on the Z93 Haunted House Bus Tour.
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0: Tuesday with the Morning After. Matt and Adam, great to have you with us today. Virgin Texter Tuesday. 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
1: Send that first message. Tell us a little bit about yourself, your name, where you're from, what you do for a living, maybe a hobby you have. We'll get you a Morning After nickname. Good morning to Harrison Melissa. Garbage Truck Chuck, hello. Question, the guy taped to the pole, was he holding the wang bag with his wang? No, it was just in his hand. Sweet Tea, hello. Old Cars Gerald, good morning. Fago Scott, what's up? The best Steve of Bay City. It's Dart Night. See you guys there. And yeah, we'll see you there. Be bowling, throwing rocks. Bay City Brando checking in. What's up? Key West, Michigan, Tracy. It's Taco Tuesday. Four balls in a rack got themselves a cheerleader. Thanks, GPS Kayla, for my shirt. See you tonight. Firefighter Trucker Heath, what's up? Drywall John, Sherry Strez. Beachside Cafe Mark, yo! Four balls in a rack, taking on Team Z93 tonight. Let's try and keep our minds out of the gutter. We'll see you there. Loser Tessa, hello. Do I sound like I'm 30? I celebrated my birthday last week. I'm not a baby anymore. I saw the photos. Looked like you were having a good time in Nash, Vegas.
2: Happy birthday, Turdface.
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1: 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They're on DoorDash. They're on Grubhub. And oh yeah, by the way, Matt's Rocking Grinder. You buy that in the month of October, they're going to make a donation to Men Wear Pink and the American Cancer Society. So go grab lunch. Make sure it's number 23. You're helping out a great cause. And Fat Matt's Barbecue, speaking of helping out a great cause, big food truck rally happening tomorrow in loving memory of Keaton Rouse, passed away in that road rage incident in Bay City just a few weeks ago. All these food trucks, Wonder Burger, Big Meaty, 520, Fat Matt's Barbecue, they're all coming together tomorrow. Tri-City Brewing Company, 3 until 8. They'll all be set up for a food truck rally with portions of the proceeds donated to the family of Keaton Rouse, so you can go get yourself a bite to eat. 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They'll be making donations throughout that five-hour window, 3 until 8. It's going to be nuts. It's going to be insane. A lot of people coming out to support the family of Keaton Rouse tomorrow. Big food truck rally. Fat Matt's Barbecue has our brat. 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
1: 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It's close.
0: That would have been amazing.
1: 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I've got the name of an actor. I'm going to give you the name of that actor. You're going to tell me who that actor portrayed in a horror movie universe. And this universe has a lot of movies. A lot of different people have played this character. I'm going to give you the name. You got until 8 o'clock to figure out who it is. Text the name. And you know what? There's going to be two answers that will work for this one. I don't know if that's a hint or not, but we need to fill up this bus. The Haunted Bus Tour, Haunted House Bus Tour is coming up on Friday. Nick Castle. Who did Nick Castle portray in the OG movie? Text the character's name. Haven't done this one yet. 989-754-6933. If you get it right, you'll get the bounce back that says you are qualified to join us on this year's Haunted House Bus Tour. It leaves Friday from the radio station, 7 o'clock. Go into those three haunted houses. Reminder that we have sweet deals for all three haunted houses. Two admissions, the price of one. For Village of the Living Dead in St. Charles. For the Haunted Slaughterhouse in Bay City. For the Edson Incident in Bay City. Planning on checking these out. They're print on demand. You can buy them. You can print them. You can use them. If you don't get on the bus, but right now you're trying to get on that bus. Nick Castle. Who did Nick Castle portray? Text the character name to 989-754-6933 for your chance to win.
0: Coming up, Dylan Clark will join us. 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

0: Linkin Park and Burn It Down, the rock station, Z93, the morning after, here on a Tuesday. 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
1: Trying to get you on this year's Haunted House Bus Tour. It is coming up on Friday, sponsored by Curveball Collectibles, Center Road in Saginaw. Going to three area haunted houses, including the Haunted Slaughterhouse in Bay City, the Edson Incident in Bay City, and Village of the Living Dead in St. Charles. Asking you, Nick Castle, who did he portray in a horror movie released in the, we'll say the late 1970s? Trying to give you as many hints as possible. I did tell you that there are two answers that could potentially be correct. If you can get it right, you are entered to win a spot for you and a guest on this year's Haunted House Bus Tour. It is coming up on Friday. Remember, spelling is very important, so make sure you spell the first name, the last name correctly if you want to try and score these spots on this year's Haunted House Bus Tour. Nick Castle, who did he play? Texted.
0: I'm 0 for 3 this week.
1: I'm
0: 0 for 2 this week.
1: Yeah.
0: I'm 0 for like my last 4, though, I believe.
1: Okay.
0: I don't have any idea clearly what day it is.
1: I know.
0: The second time this morning.
1: Yes.
0: And I'm trying to make it Wednesday.
1: Yeah, no, it's not. We're not there yet. It's only Tuesday.
0: I just wish it was Wednesday.
1: It'll be Wednesday tomorrow. That's how the calendar works. If you know who Nick Castle portrayed, text the name to 989-754-6933.
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2: Florida, Not Florida.
0: We are joined by the voice of the Saginaw Spirit, Dylan Clark. Good morning, Dylan.
3: Morning, guys.
0: How are you? We are well.
3: That's great. So exciting to hear. Now you say something.
0: I was waiting for Matt to say
3: something.
0: That's
3: what I figured.
1: I wasn't sure if we were having mic problems or not.
0: No, I think it's good.
1: Seemed that Dylan was a little light there.
0: It's a little light. It's been a little light lately.
3: Sorry.
1: No, it's not your fault.
3: I can get heavier if you need.
0: Please get heavier. Talk like this, Dylan.
1: Getting uncomfortable. 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Right now, though, your chance to win tickets to an upcoming Saginaw Spirit home game. They are back at the Dow Events Center coming up later this week, October 10th. Buy your tickets, SaginawSpirit.com, or win them from us. Adam has a story. He will give you the who's and the what's and the why's and the when's. Going to leave out the where. You've got to decide, did this happen in Florida? Did this happen somewhere else? You're going to text us, 989-754-6933. Text Florida, text not Florida. Spirit, please. Hockey, please. Dill Pickle, please. Get it right. You can score tickets to an upcoming Saginaw Spirit home game. Dylan going for win number 72 in Florida, not Florida.
0: Oh, wow. Big Mark inching ever so close to Joey Taters.
1: Yep. Joey Botano has the record 74 wins. Dylan looking for number 72. Oof. Big one. But also, could be lost number 50. And he could do it in front of a learned doctor. We'll see.
0: A man who crashed his Tesla into a light pole and two trees apparently had no intention of reporting the wreck to police. Fortunately for officers, his iPhone was feeling civic-minded. Damn you, iPhone!
1: Well, they keep adding this technology to keep us safe, but in certain instances, I don't need you to call police, iPhone. I know I was in an accident.
0: But he wasn't intending on calling police himself.
1: No, he was going to bail.
0: According to police, the crash happened where deputies eventually arrived to find the driver had left and his mommy and her boyfriend were already there gathering pieces of the wreck into a pile.
1: So instead of being okay with the iPhone calling police, you called your mommy and...
0: Apparently he called his mommy.
1: And he bailed?
0: And he left.
1: Peace!
0: Driver would later tell police that he did not want to waste anyone's time by calling 911, but then the phone had called instead.
1: Ah, son of a...
0: They have that crash feature, right? Where if you're in an accident, the iPhone will call 911.
1: Yeah.
0: In this case, he did not want to call 911.
1: No, he does not want authorities there.
0: Officers were dispatched At around 7:46, after 911 received an automated crash alert, arrived about 9 minutes later and found the 2026 Tesla Model 3 had struck a light pole and two trees, doing upwards of $22,000 worth of damage. Found Brewer's mom and boyfriend cleaning up. Later identified the driver as 23-year-old Christopher Brewer. Brewer told a security officer he'd been using the Tesla's automated driving system when he crashed. Report does not state, though, how officers obtained vehicle data confirming whether any driver assistance system was active or contributed to the wreck. Well, if you have it, you got to use it, right?
1: Well, of course. That's why you have the
0: Tesla. That's why you have the Tesla.
1: You're right. All this fun stuff it does.
0: Told police initially after they did make contact with him that he did intend to go to the hospital. Instead, they found him at his mom's house.
1: He's waiting for her to come back with all the

0: He is facing a charge of hit and run.
1: You know who the real victim is in this story?
0: The light pole?
1: No, it's the boyfriend. Imagine, you're over at your girlfriend's house, and it's like, honey, we have to go get my son.
2: He my crashed adult
1: his Tesla.
2: Son.
1: Yeah, we have to get my adult son. He my crashed his Tesla, and we have to go clean it up. And you're like...
0: Well, generally, okay. First responders don't want you to do the cleanup.
2: No. They want to do...
0: Prefer, like, yeah. The fire department shows up.
2: Sure, there's evidence, there's like...
0: Police trying to determine how the accident happened, right. What rate of speed he was traveling.
2: Crash recreation.
0: And then the firefighters do the least exciting thing about their job, sweep. They sweep up all the pieces.
2: We're just trying to help out. Me and my boyfriend.
0: Mm-hmm.
2: Texters, you know the details. You've got to decide whether this happened in Florida, whether this happened somewhere else. Text us, 99-754-6933. Text Florida, text not Florida. Spirit, please. Hockey, please. Dill Pickle, please. Get it right. We've got tickets for this weekend Saginaw Spirit home game. They are back at the Dow Event Center. Good morning to hashtag Gary, not Florida. 546 going Florida this morning. 529 Florida. Dill Pickle me, please. El Diesel, so many details. I'm going Florida. Brendan the Beast, Florida for sure. True crime, anything Corey, not Florida. No drugs. T-Bone, Florida. Let's go, Spirit. Look at this. Look at that. Cyber Bakery Girl, hello. Adam, how dare you? I'm probably better at this game than Matt if we were scoring him. Sorry, Matt. We're both going Florida today, though. Let me see that win. That's her and her son.
0: Mm-hmm.
2: Yeah, I don't keep track of my score.
0: No. And I said yesterday on the show that I thought she was probably...
2: Not very good.
0: I assume she was not very good at the game.
1: Yeah. She named her son Matt after you?
2: No. That would be weird.
0: You haven't had anyone named after you yet, have you?
2: I do believe I have. Not
0: a family member, though, right? Or no?
2: No.
0: Or like a fan, a listener?
2: No, I don't think so. I don't believe so. There is somebody, though, that you and I both know. Try again. Celine, not Florida. Tickets, please. James, 2-Z, not Florida. Go Blue Franco in Florida. Let's go, Spirit. Concrete truck driver Justin, no drugs, not Florida. Morgan, Walmart, Florida. Pickle me, boys. Gumby, not Florida. Sounds like Philly. Fago Scott, not Florida. Joe Creed, hello. Ready to pour some concrete on this brisk morning. Not Florida. Gun shop Carl, not Florida. Ducky Dad Kevin, not Florida. No Teslas in Florida.
0: I don't think that's true.
2: There are so many. Ukulele J-Rock, not Florida. Midland Misty going Florida. High anxiety. Brittany, hello. She said Florida. This virgin texter. Can you guys call me Tree? Sure. Tree going not Florida. CNC Don, Florida. Big Daddy C, Florida. There are so many text messages here. Bearded Steve, not Florida. Sounds like Huron County. Crystal Gale, hello. Oh, Crystal Gale works with our friend and yours, Sugar Daddy Tyler. I had a whole conversation about Crystal and Sugar Daddy Tyler and how they were excited for Sugar Daddy Tyler that he could text me. And does that make Sugar Daddy Tyler a celebrity because he had my phone number? And it was a whole thing. Good morning, Crystal Gale and Sugar Daddy Tyler. We come to you, Dylan Clark, looking for win number 72 or loss number 50 on the scoreboard. Dylan, did this happen in Florida? Did this happen somewhere else?
1: Yeah, listeners seem torn this morning.
2: They do.
1: My initial thought was also that there can't be very many Teslas in Florida, but that's, you're right. There are probably, there's at least one, right? And if that was it's wrecked.
2: Is it Elon there? Is he not a Florida boy?
1: No idea. Regardless, we're going to go with Florida.
2: Dylan goes Florida this morning, so I will say not Florida.
0: All right, well, if you said Florida, you'd be correct.
2: Florida. Wow. Avoids that 50th loss again. Congratulations, Dylan.
0: 72nd win, two away from Joey Botano.
2: Dylan will be, once he hits that 75th win, he will be the only player in Florida, not Florida history to have 75 wins. Joey Botano bailed at 74. Never got to that 75 mark. And Dylan, though he has 10 more... losses than Joey.
0: Has Dylan played the most times ever, if we did the math correctly?
1: I think so.
2: Oh, yes. Yes.
0: Without, not even close, right?
2: Not even close.
1: Hall of Fame career just on longevity alone.
0: No kidding. Wow.
2: Right. It's not going to be like first ballot Hall of Fame, though. It'll be like you'll be on the ballot a bunch and then they'll just feel bad at the end.
0: Like a legacy pick.
2: Yeah, right. Like all the old guys will come together.
1: If I have the most wins, you can't call me just a legacy pick.
0: Yeah, I suppose.
2: Yeah. We'll find a Texan that chose Florida. We'll set him up with some tickets to an upcoming Saginaw Spirit home game.
0: We'll talk Saginaw Spirit hockey, sports, and headlines next.
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10: We start again in Bay County, where a Bay County woman died in a motorcycle crash over the weekend. Crash happened just after 3 o'clock on Saturday, intersection of M83 and 3 Mile Road. According to the Bay County Sheriff's Office, 23-year-old woman driving her motorcycle on M84 when a man driving a Jeep Cherokee tried to turn onto southbound 3 Mile. Motorcyclist collided with the Jeep. Jeep then collided with a pickup. Motorcyclist died from her injuries. She was identified by investigators as 23-year-old Taylor Bannon, driver of the Jeep and pickup, not hurt. That crash remains under investigation. Meanwhile, in Midland, school bus involved in a crash early yesterday. According to the Midland Public School District, students from Jefferson Middle School and Dow High School were on the bus at the time. No serious injuries were reported by students. District said a personal vehicle rear-ended the bus. No word on if the driver was injured. All the students on board were taken to school, and that crash remains under investigation. Sadness from WNEM TV5. They've announced that longtime friend, weather forecaster, reporter, and local historian Eric Gila has passed away. He was 76, joined WNEM TV5 in 1986 as a reporter, later served as a weekend anchor before moving into weather in 1992, remained a familiar presence on TV5 through 2007, continued working part-time in weather and reporting until 2014, completing 28 years with the station. Eric Gila has passed away at the age of 76. Dairy Queen now open in Cottsville. New DQ franchise opened yesterday. Tittabawassee Road. Restaurant serves all the chain's signature menu items, including hot food and cold treats. Open till from 10:30 a.m. to midnight, 7 days a week.
11: I don't know why I thought, because when Raising Cane's opened, like, and they're still lining up around the building at Raising Cane's, and I was like, well, Dairy Queen, that's been around. We've had DQs in the area in the past. There won't be as much, maybe, fanfare. And then I drove by last night coming back from Bay City at about close to 10 o'clock.
10: The line was long.
11: It was still wrapped around the building, getting them sweet treats at DQ.
10: And today, I don't know if you know what day it is, Matthew. First of all, it's Tuesday. It's October 6th.
11: It's National Taco Day.
10: It is National Taco Day. It's Taco Tuesday.
11: It is.
10: Mm-hmm.
11: Dylan Clark, very quickly, are you a hard shell or soft shell man?
12: How about this? Both.
11: Oh, wow.
12: You put, you put a soft decker. Shell in a hard shell, a little layer of cheese in between. Can't beat it.
10: Wow, do both, eh?
12: Yeah.
10: What if, okay, so you're...
12: if only one is
10: lunch
12: available.
10: Lunch has been catered. It's sitting in the break room. You've got a tray of hard shell and a tray of soft shell. What you going for?
12: If only one is available, I'm probably going hard shell. Yeah, hard shell.
11: Oh, wow.
12: That's an unpopular opinion?
11: Well, no, we're a soft shell show.
10: No, we're a soft shell show.
12: Oh, I didn't realize this.
10: We have historically been a soft shell show.
12: I'm sorry. I'm so sorry. I'm not changing my answer. I'm just sorry.
11: Sorry that we're missing out on the greatness of the hard shell taco.
12: The double shell.
10: Yeah, this is coming from a guy who walks around Saginaw Township eating a fruit cup. Eating a fruit cup on a walk.
11: Who heard us talking about the backpack that you keep your bananas in and said, I should get one of those. He didn't say that.
10: He's a one-strap backpack man, though, right?
11: We did it. Well, he's much younger.
10: Or he's from the one-strap era.
11: But he didn't say only the cool kids had those, which leads me to believe Dylan Clark wasn't a cool kid.
10: No, he's a hard shell guy.
11: Right.
10: All the cool kids eat the soft shells.
11: If you would have been a soft shell man, you could have had a one-strap backpack, Dylan.
12: How did news turn to dunk on Dylan? Like, what are we doing?
11: That's what we do here, Dylan. You can go do the boring stuff with the other shows.
10: Yeah. Just find a way to put him down.
11: He just won his 72nd game of Florida, not Florida.
10: That's impressive. I will say that. Longevity is impressive. A lot of taco deals.
11: Yes.
10: At both local places and chain restaurants today. Weather-wise, we'll see temperatures eventually climbing up to around 70. 56 overnight tonight, 75 tomorrow, 78 and sunny on Thursday. It is 39 right now.
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10: Monday Night Football, 20 years since the Saints returned to the Superdome after Katrina. Went sort of the opposite way as that game. Falcons rout the Saints 45-24 to wrap up week 4.
11: Are the Atlanta Falcons good?
10: They might be. They've won two in a row since Penix has gotten healthy.
11: Yeah.
10: Week 5, and Bijan Robinson is just...
11: He's a stud.
10: That's my analysis.
11: Good job.
10: Week 5 starts Thursday. Bucks and Cowboys, Lions and Arizona coming up on Sunday. We will have it for you right here. 3:20 pregame and a 4:25 kickoff from the desert.
11: We are proud to be your home for Lions football all season long. 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From the desert, Arizona, Lions, Cardinals, you'll hear it all right here.
10: Michigan football off this week. Michigan State hosting Illinois Saturday. That game will kick off at 3:30. Baseball playoffs, White Sox beat the Guardians. Chicago up 2-0. Rays beat the Yankees. They're up 2-0. Tonight, Braves, Dodgers, Brewers, Padres, Red Wings. Tonight, they host the Senators. Pistons beat the Suns in the preseason. NASCAR heading to the road course in Charlotte. Shut Up and Roll Bowling League, week 5 tonight at Washington Lanes.
11: Yeah, hope to see everybody down there. Come and hang out. Even if you're not bowling with us, you're more than welcome to just stop by, be a spectator, watch greatness unfold.
10: That's right. Another night with not enough sleep for Matthew. What you're going to learn is going to be long-term bad for you.
11: Yes.
10: Right?
11: Yes. Oh, I already know that. But the doctor's going to tell us here in a moment.
10: That's exactly right. Dylan Clark joining us, the voice of the Saginaw Spirit, to talk about Saginaw Spirit hockey. Also, Dr. Melwin Sequeira is in studio as well. He's the learned doctor that Matt had mentioned earlier.
11: Yeah, we're knocking Dylan down in front of a doctor.
10: For My Michigan Health, to talk about Ice Out Cancer Night, which is also happening at the Dow Event Center. Coming up on Saturday, though, Dylan, let's go back to this past weekend. Couple of thrillers, an overtime win, an overtime loss.
12: Yeah, well, you come back with 3 out of 4 points from a road trip. You got to feel pretty good about that. The Saturday game in Brampton got tied up late. We were in the lead in both of those games late. Both teams pulled a goalie and scored to send it to overtime. So when that happens on Friday night and you lose, it happens again on Saturday. They tie the game up. You start to look around and go, oh, boy, all right, how's this going to go? But that's what you have Dima Zhilkin for. He's kind of the... He just saves everything. He just, let's say he's like the whiteout. You make a mistake on the paper, just apply a little whiteout. It's like you make a mistake in a hockey game, you just apply a little Dima Zhilkin and everything is fine.
10: He's got new pads, right? Did he get new pads?
12: Our goalie did. Brady Noling, the goalie did.
10: Okay, he's got new pads.
12: He's got new pads and he used them quite a bit this weekend. Picked up another win. He looked real good. But Dima's off to a great start. Brady Wasslin too. Do you remember Igor Chernyshov from a number of years ago? Scored literally every game. Big Russian guy.
11: Yep.
12: Yes. So he scored
11: in the show now.
12: Yes, in the NHL right now. I think he scored an overtime winner for the Sharks like 3 nights ago. So he scored in each of his first 6 games with the team. That was the team record for like the longest goal scoring streak to start your Spirit career. Brady Wasslin tied him on Saturday. He's got goals in all 6 of his games in a Spirit uniform. So off to a great start with his best friend Dima Zhilkin.
11: What does the future look like for Brady Wasslin in terms of like NHL prospects and like where with the way the season is starting, where is he at in terms of potential draft picks and all that stuff?
12: Yeah, well, he's got to be back in the conversation. So last year was his first draft eligible year. He was projected to go last year. He was just outside the top 100 ranked skaters in North America. And then he didn't get picked for one reason or another. So he shows up again this year and, you know, he's scoring at a 2 points per game clip and he looks really good doing it too. Like one of my first thoughts, he scored the first goal of the season when we were up in the Sioux and just seeing some of the things he did up close and personal, because I hadn't gotten to see him play in person too many times before that because he was with Niagara for the longest time. And I'm just thinking to myself, like, how is this kid not drafted? So, you know what? I know it was a tough pill to swallow for Brady over the summer, but he's taken it in stride. He's taken it, the best he can and used it as motivation. And it looks like it's working pretty well for him here this year.
10: Dylan Clark joining us. Saginaw Spirit are back home to host Kitchener on Saturday before they head out on the road for two. But then following that 2-game road trip, there'll be 3 in a row at the Dow Event Center and a 4th game in Flint at the Dort Financial Center against the Firebirds. So really 4 opportunities for you to see the Saginaw Spirit after this game coming up on Saturday. And it's one of those nights. It's an important night. It's a Saturday night home game. Obviously, you want to get out and support the Saginaw Spirit, but it's also Ice Out Cancer Night. Along with My Michigan Health, we're joined by Dr. Melwin Sequeira, who is in studio. He's been very critical of Matthew's sleeping habits here off the air.
11: It wasn't critical. I just, you know, we're talking about different ways to improve the risk of not getting cancer and healthier living. And I assume that if I were to tell him my life story, he would say, yeah, no, don't do any of
10: that. Like everything you're doing opposite.
11: Yes, I would say
10: he likely would. Yes, and it starts probably also with your diet. So
11: thank you.
10: We can talk about that as well. Yeah. But doctor, a great partnership with My Michigan Health and the Saginaw Spirit. Why are these partnerships and events like this so important?
13: Well, it's important for us because it's for the 19th year in a row that we are teaming up with Saginaw Spirit to raise awareness of cancer. In the years past, we used to display a pink ribbon which symbolized breast cancer, but we realized we've got to move on and to raise awareness of all types of cancer. In that regard, now we've shifted over to a lavender color, which represents all the different cancers different folks in our community deal with over the years, and that's what we want to raise awareness of. And Saginaw Spirit is a great team to work with on this front.
11: All right, Dr. Square, let's get into ways to improve our risks of not getting cancer. I see you have your lavender on today. I assume you did that on purpose.
13: I did that on purpose. Oh, and yeah. Again, to raise awareness of cancer all around, that it's not just breast cancer, which is very important for sure, But people have colorectal cancer, lung cancer, hepatobiliary cancer, different kinds of cancer. And we want people to know all that care is available closer to home. And that's the reason we want folks, first and foremost, to know that 40 to 50% of the risk of cancer can be reduced by improving your own lifestyle choices and habits you make. Eating well, a healthy, lean diet, less processed meats, less carbohydrates and sugary carbonated drinks, improving the amount of grains you take in your diet. Sleeping well is important as well, as it's believed now to improve our immune system. So that's important, as y'all were talking about it. And definitely the biggest one is reducing smoking or eliminating smoking and limiting the alcohol that we take in our diet. And not to forget the important screening protocols available for breast, colorectal, lung cancers. Make sure you're talking to your primary care doctor, you know your family history of cancer, get all that information in place and regularly meet up with your primary care doctor to get your screenings done as well.
14: Speaking of screenings, I know a lot of the screenings that have changed recently where they're not maybe as invasive as they have been previously, like prostate screenings, for example. Those aren't exactly maybe what they have been in the past and what people are used to. And we see the TV commercials with for colorectal, there's different ways to do that as well. So screenings are totally different now.
13: It has become less invasive, as you said, even colonoscopy, which was the gold standard for colorectal cancer. These days, we have ColoGuard, which is another stool detection test for cancer. It's another good alternative for those petrified of going in for a colonoscopy.
10: I was. Well,
13: yeah, and that's important to know that there are screening techniques these days that potentially are less invasive, but speak with your primary care doctor. They have to assess your risk, your baseline risk of any different cancer, know your family story, and make sure that you are living a healthy lifestyle. That reduces your risk about 40 to 50%.
10: Yeah, living a healthy lifestyle. There's so many benefits just from feeling good each day and getting a good night's sleep and feeling good, but also, obviously, like you mentioned, the benefits when it comes to cancer prevention. So.
13: And importantly, remember, this is a Saginaw Spirit game. Diet and exercise. Reducing your body weight to keep it within optimal limits and exercise are huge benefits in, first and foremost, preventing cancer. And if you have cancer, decreases the risk of getting a cancer back again. So these days, it's not only important to diagnose early and treat early, but subsequently, if you can make the choices to live better after being diagnosed with cancer, limiting your diet and staying optimally in optimal weight zone, and doing exercises are important to reduce your risk of cancer coming back.
10: All right, Dr. Melwin Sequeira. I think I got it right each time I said it.
13: Excellent job. Thank you.
10: All right, thank you very much. And Dylan Clark, the voice of the Saginaw Spirit. Saginaw Spirit back home at the Dow Event Center. Ice Out Cancer Night coming up on Saturday, 7:05 puck drop, taking on Kitchener. A lot going on, I assume, in and throughout the Dow Event Center. There's a fundraiser ticket somehow, right?
15: Yeah. And specialty jerseys, too. 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We'll be wearing the purple jerseys, auctioned off after the game. First jersey auction of the season.
10: All right, very good. 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Good to see both of you. And Dylan, congrats on the 72nd win today.
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10: Mix of sun and clouds, high around 70 today, 56 overnight tonight, 75 and sunny tomorrow. Mostly sunny on Thursday and a high around 68. It is 39 right now.
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3: Coca-Cola Mike, what's up? Bowling night. Bearded Steve, hello. One-strap backpack. Isn't that a purse, Adam? Yes. Pyro Sean, hello. Hey, Dylan, he's gone now. I agree, both tacos, they're both good. In the end, you're still eating tacos.
10: Delicious.
3: Midland Misty, I like hard shell tacos. They're fine. Auto Parts Jeff, hello, good morning. Sugar Beet Spencer, what's up? Good morning to Racer Will. Most wins all time, first ballot. Haters gonna hate. Good morning, B Custom Services. Can I get a good morning to my littles, Emma, Kara, and to the most beautiful woman, Megan. Woot, woot, swing, swing. Sure. Schwing. Onyx Kitty Cat, hello, good morning. Texters, 99-754-6933. You can also check it on Facebook. Roll call happened there. Z93's Morning After, still trying to put you on the Haunted House bus tour. Got a few more minutes. Nick Castle, who did he play? Who did he portray in the OG movie? I don't want the movie title. I want the character name. You got to spell it right. You have until 8 o'clock to figure out what it is. Could win you a spot on this year's Haunted House bus tour. Nick Castle, who did he play? Text it, 989-754-6933.
10: We are officially streaking, Matthew. I believe we're in four consecutive weeks of bear stories.
14: A lot of bear stories. Though we did. Fat Bear Week ate up a couple of weeks, so pun intended.
10: We counted it.
14: Yes.
10: We counted it.
14: Yes, we did.
10: We head to Idaho.
14: Well, good morning, Idaho.
10: Good morning, Idaho.
14: Potatoes. They got potatoes there.
10: Thoughts on Idaho.
14: That's it, really?
10: Potatoes.
14: Yeah.
10: Man from Salmon, Idaho, ended up tackling a black bear inside his home to save his family. Apparently it broke in. They're becoming more and more persistent, Matthew.
14: Well, we talked about all the different things they're doing in Japan to stop the bear attacks. They're putting up bear-proof doors. They're putting up bear-proof containers in their front yards because for some reason the bears are getting into their houses.
10: Juvenile black bear reportedly broke into a home in the Sunset Heights neighborhood in Salmon, where Brian and Kim Heideman, along with their kids, were sleeping. Apparently, Kim had been talking throughout the week about three black bears that included two juveniles who were wreaking havoc around the neighborhood and ended up contacting the Idaho Department of Fish and Game to report the bears, told that they would set up traps to secure them. Still, though, it didn't matter. A juvenile estimated to be about 1 year old reportedly tried to break into the home through the 14-year-old daughter's bedroom window. Whoa.
14: You got a chill, bear.
10: Heard noises outside her bedroom window. Looked out, and sure enough, bear. Quickly realizing that it was, in fact, a black bear, it had climbed onto the swamp cooler and is trying to open her window.
14: Out of the what now?
10: It stood on a swamp cooler.
14: What's a swamp cooler? Is that an Idaho thing? That's an air conditioner. A swamp cooler cools warm air through natural water evaporation instead of using chemical refrigerants or compressors like standard AC. That's a swamp cooler.
10: That's a swamp cooler. It doesn't use, it's not using like the Freon like you'd get from AC. Was it AC? Is it Freon?
14: Doesn't matter, man.
10: It does matter because I'm all over the place today.
14: I know that you are.
10: Mm-hmm.
14: If anybody should be all over the place, it should be me.
10: I agree. Apparently, they jumped out of their bedroom, ran towards their daughter's room. The bear had reportedly changed routes and entered the home through a back door.
14: Ah!
10: What happened next? Well, you only see in action movies, Matthew. Brian apparently got into a wrestling match with the black bear that eventually spilled out into the backyard.
14: You gotta make that bear tap.
10: Girls inside the home tried to keep the family dog, Lulu, from running outside.
14: What do you know?
10: Realized there wasn't just one bear, but two juveniles and mama bear surrounding the home.
14: Well, that's a handicap match right there. That's 3v1.
10: Well, they had mom and dad and two daughters.
14: Right. Well, they're not going to get involved.
10: Probably not.
14: No, it's dad. It's dad versus them all. It's the big show taking on three luchadors. It's like, you know, the big show's probably going to win this thing. What do you go? What's your go-to like submission move for a bear? You go rear naked choke.
10: You go.
14: You can't put it in a figure four leg lock. That's not going to work.
10: Probably not.
14: Arm bar, paw bar.
10: Yeah, go arm bar takedown.
14: Okay. All right.
10: Get him to tap that way.
14: Yeah.
10: Sweep the leg. Go straight sleeper hold.
14: Sweep the leg, Johnny. Sweep the legs, Johnny.
10: I go mandible claw.
14: Could you? Well, that seems like a terrible idea.
10: Don't put your hand in the bear's mouth.
14: I would say if you're going to pick a submission move to put on a bear, mandible claw should be at the bottom of the list.
10: What if I have a Mr. Sacco?
14: I still don't think that's going to stop the bear from biting your hand off. Do you think, bear on its hind legs, you could sweep the leg?
10: Yes.
14: Crane kick that thing.
10: Fortunately, after spotting the three bears, family did manage to get all back inside the house and call 911.
14: You know what I would do? You want to know what I would do? Remember that video of the kangaroo that has a dog in a headlock?
10: I do.
14: I would sock that thing in the face.
10: Well, now I have to watch it.
14: Well, that's the only reason I said it. Makes me so happy.
10: Apparently, Brian did sustain some injuries, including a bone-deep laceration on his arm and some cuts to the back of his head.
14: Yeah, and you know what chicks dig? Scars. Especially when you're fighting a bear.
10: Did spend some time in the hospital and was released on Saturday.
14: He's a badass, dude.
10: Yeah, he wrestled a bear.
14: He wrestled a bear.
10: I mean, it's a baby bear.
14: Not when I tell that story, it's not.
10: It's a full-size bear.
14: It's a big-ass bear. It's the biggest bear I've ever seen in Idaho.
10: Sitting at the bar in downtown Salmon, Idaho.
14: Yeah.
10: The story I tell, full-size bear.
14: It's the biggest bear you've ever seen.
10: Until the story hits East Idaho News.
14: And that's where, .com. That's where I get all my news from. So, yeah, you can tell me all you want how big the bear was. I read East Idaho News. I know exactly how big that bear was, you GD liar.
10: Texters 99754-6933. Coming up, we'll crown a Morning After MVP and your first chance to text in to try to win that luxury tropical vacation to Mexico.
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3: Good morning to the American Dream. Me and my boy Trevor out here cutting them straight. Bushlight Tom. Good morning, boys. Big day today. New boss flying up from the ATL for a round of golf. Time to channel my inner John Daly and kick some ass out there. 191 for 191, Bush. You crack open lattes with the new boss on the course?
2: Hell yeah. T-Box 1. Let's go.
3: Essential Alex, yeah. It's my Thursday and bowling night, and I won bonus bets on DraftKings. Thanks, Bijan. Whoever the leftovers are, you're going down, chicken. Good morning, Alex. We'll see you tonight. Deputy Chris, hello. So, 100 men can't take on a gorilla, but one dad v 3 bears? Sus. It's sus.
2: He only wrestled one of them.
3: Right.
2: The other two were waiting at the turnbuckle.
3: Good morning. This texter, 734. Freon Adam is the name of the company that makes certain gas refrigerant. I'm the only guy in ever that keeps women warm at 2 in the morning. Good morning to my lady friend.
2: Okay.
3: Celebrating a birthday this
2: morning.
4: Hey! Happy birthday,
3: Turdface. Apparently she forgot about.
2: God, it was her birthday?
3: Yeah, I sent her a text this morning.
2: Yeah, you get to an age where you're like, oh, yeah.
3: Apparently, she saw 6 deer in our neighborhood this morning. Be careful out there. Scarface, hello. Biscuit, what's up? Crap Room Mac, good morning. Pool Party Dave. I'm coming to bowling tonight, and I'm bringing the party. Baldo. Cooking Merkin, hello. Good morning, just
5: Baldo.
3: Kayla. Curveball Mike, a corn tortilla guy. Still talking hard shell, soft shell. Amazon Jim, hello, good morning. Texters, 989-754-6933. By the way, if you were playing the Haunted House Bus Tour game this morning, Nick Castle played the OG Michael Myers, a.k.a. The Shape, in Halloween. He is credited in the credits as The Shape, even though he was in the costume. Whatever. He was Michael Myers.
2: Whatever, nerd.
3: Two of you are going to score spots in this year's Haunted House Bus Tour, so hopefully you got it right. 99-754-6933 is the Saginaw Old Town Junction text line. 99-754-6933. 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

0: AC/DC and Highway to Hell, The Rock Station, Z93, The Morning After. 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Virgin Texter Tuesday, 989-754-6933.
1: Good morning to Master Beats. Hey, Matt, are we playing you tonight? Bring your ass. Wow, Diesel Mechanic Skywalker, hello.
0: Are you?
1: I think, again, the schedule sort of changes sometimes. All right. So I never, when the schedule comes out, I don't necessarily know how much truth there is to it. So we'll see once we get to the lanes tonight who we're taking on. But could be four balls in a rack. Diesel Mechanic Skywalker, good morning. Burnt the heck out of my mouth on a Bosco stick. The struggle is real, boys. Joe Creed, hello, good morning. Horror movie lover, Stephanie, what's up? Fiber, Cody, James 2 to Z. Carlton, Fat Man, Brendan, the Beast, Googsy, Scarface, and Biscuit, Texters, Tawa Scott, this morning, 989-754-6933 is the Saginaw Old Town Junction text line, 989-754-6933. 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
2: It's time to crown the morning after's most valuable

0: not know the identity of today's Morning After MVP. We do know that this individual, though, has been arrested.
1: Okay, good.
0: Pleasant Hills, Pennsylvania.
1: Good morning, PA.
0: Good morning, PA. Home to Dylan Clark.
1: Yeah.
0: Well, I don't know if he's from Pleasant Hills, but he's from Pennsylvania.
1: Well, he's not pleasant, so probably not.
0: Wow.
1: No, I'm kidding.
0: He's actually very pleasant.
1: He's very pleasant, yes. No, you're right.
0: He did not appreciate being attacked.
1: We didn't.
0: Last hour when he was in here.
1: No, he didn't, and we did it in front of a learned doctor.
0: That's correct, yes. He did not pile on with us, though, unfortunately.
1: No, I did hear him chuckle in the background a couple of times.
0: If we can get a chuckle out of a doctor, that's a win, baby.
1: I think so, yeah. Maybe we converted him to a new person of the morning after.
0: I certainly hope so.
1: That'd be awesome. It'd be like the second or third doctor we've had checking on the show.
0: It would be. Which that's second or third, that's two or three more doctors than I ever thought we'd have.
1: I agree with you.
0: This is the worst of the worst, and I will tell you this. Before we get started, there is nothing funny about this.
1: Oh, good. Well, thanks.
0: That's why it's going to be up to Sleepy Matt to say something funny.
1: It could be up to well-rested Adam to say something funny. But he's been more of an S-show this morning than I have been.
0: Factual.
1: So, all right, here we go.
0: Police have announced that they did catch the woman accused of stealing a donation jar.
1: What the worst. Now, and I have thought to myself, because
0: I'm going to take that.
1: No, never, not once. But when you go into like a convenience store and they have it, like, here's the bucket for this kid who's maybe they're going on a trip or maybe they're battling some horrible disease or whatever. It's just there on the counter.
0: Yep.
1: And I've said to myself,
0: I can take that and get away with it.
1: Maybe I have said that. Not that I'm going to, but I appreciate the fact that it's been there for weeks and weeks and nobody has stolen it.
0: Right.
1: But it's a large country and there are horrible people everywhere.
0: Oh, everywhere.
1: I bet this sort of stuff happens more often than anything.
0: Probably happens around here.
1: Yeah, probably. Well, that's like,
0: I would encourage, though, anyone who does have a donation jar sitting on the counter of the business that you work at, empty it frequently.
1: Yes. Well, I think about the trailer that they have set up at the 7-Eleven on Tittabawassee that they put cans in for the local shelter. And they had to post, like, a photo of someone from the... They put trail cams on them to catch people that are coming in and not putting in, but taking out cans to go and return them themselves.
0: In this particular case, the donation jar was to benefit Pet Vet 365, a pet clinic in Pleasant Hills. It's a donation jar that helps pets.
1: Which is even, like you talk about horrible crimes that happen to people, you're upset about it. Horrible crimes that happen to dogs.
0: Yeah. You get more upset.
1: Much more upset.

0: nations.
1: Right.
0: Because they maybe they do a lot of their work sort of pro bono for free.
1: Yeah.
0: Don't know. And I'm not going to take a deep dive into Pet Vet 365. Clinic's owner said the woman appeared to know exactly what she was doing and what she was taking. Yes, it's a jar with money in it.
1: Right.
0: That's how I know what I'm doing.
1: Yeah.
0: Yeah, it's a jar with money in it. I don't have a jar with money in it, but I want a jar with money in it. Ooh, here's a jar with money in it.
1: How often? I feel like in most of those instances where they steal the jug, it's got to be like a spur of the moment. Like, I walked in here, I saw this jug filled with cash. I'm here right now. I'm going, nobody's looking. I'm going to go take it. As opposed to this woman came in, saw it, and came back later.
0: Before stealing the jar, she removed a sign explaining what the donations were for. Apparently, they were for something called the Daisy Fund that helps local pets get the care that they need.
1: Okay,
0: people
1: I like
0: who
1: that.
0: Can't afford it.
1: Oh, that's good, yeah.
0: Pets. I have a pet. Yep. Can't afford its care, but I love this dog.
1: Right. I think you have a better chance if you do a GoFundMe for something like that than you do for so many other things. If you go on social media and say, I have this pet, the bill 100%. To get it fixed is crazy, any money helps, you'll get that thing knocked out in a day.
0: I've got a kid. Three of them, in fact.
1: I was going to say, yeah.
0: The middle one has a school thing in Chicago.
1: Right.
0: And in order to get some assistance with paying for the trip, because it ain't cheap.
1: Uh-huh.
0: Because everything's paid for.
1: Yeah.
0: You have to pay out of pocket in order to get them to go, but they also put together a fundraiser.
1: Sure.
0: I mean, it's nice. I appreciate everybody that did donate.
1: Right.
0: To it. But I don't have a ton of friends.
1: I have, actually. I wanted to address this right now because of this fundraiser thing. You sent me a text and asked about him reaching out to my lady friend, but at no point did anybody ask me if I wanted to donate. Is my money not good enough for you people?
0: This has been stewing.
1: No, I just thought.
0: Well, I mean, if we reach out to her, it essentially is like.
1: It's my money.
0: Yeah, I don't think of.
1: We don't share our money.
0: Soliciting you separately.
1: You should have.
0: And I thought.
1: He would have got it from both.
0: Well, she has the link.
1: She's not mentioned this to me. The only part of the conversation I've had about any of this is you asking me about asking her.
0: I could have gone to her and said, did he reach out to you?
1: Yeah.
0: I said it would be okay.
1: Yes.
0: And then she would have said, yes. And then you said, hey, send me the link. I want to help too.
1: Yeah.
0: And then you could have come in here and go, ha-ha, I helped too. Screw you.
1: No, I waited until this very moment to say something.
0: Well, I can't wait for a story to come up about donations so I can bring this up.
1: So I can say, why didn't you ask me?
0: It could have been 6 months from now and you were like,
1: 100%.
0: Remember that thing?
1: Yeah, remember that thing your kid did that, like, he wanted to go to Chicago when you asked for my girlfriend's money but not my money?
0: Back in September.
1: WTF, bro. Is my money not good enough?
0: You had the line planned and everything. You said it twice now.
1: That actually came just now.
0: You wrote it down somewhere.
1: No, I didn't. No, I wrote down all the stuff I got to do to better my health that the doctor told me earlier.
0: Dr. Ashley Smith Miller, the vet and owner of the clinic, estimates there's about $500 in the jar.
1: You got to clear that out every day.
0: You got to clear that out every day.
1: Every day. Take that money out of there for this very reason.
0: Fortunately, the individual who has not been identified was arrested nearby the next day.
1: Also, if they're going to a veterinary clinic, it's not like a business you're just walking into to grab a pop or something. You have to have reason to be there.
0: Yeah, you can't just be standing at the counter with no dog.
1: So they're going to know who you are. You've been there before with your pet.
0: Maybe.
1: Probably.
0: Also, if you'd like to make a donation to the Daisy Fund, search for veterinary practice donation.
1: What I thought you were going to say was, if you want to make a donation to my kid's trip to Chicago.
0: You would like to help fund my kid's trip to Chicago.
1: Matt's girlfriend has the link.
0: Matt's girlfriend has the link. I can also send it to you. I think it's over now.
1: Okay, all right.
0: Yeah.
1: Well, is he going?
0: Well, yeah, of course he's going.
1: Okay, good.
0: Yeah. Texters, 989-754-6933. Sports and headlines next.
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13: Bay County woman died in a motorcycle crash over the weekend. Happened just after 3 p.m. Saturday, intersection of M84 and 3 Mile. According to the Bay County Sheriff's Office, a 23-year-old was driving her motorcycle north on M84 when a man driving a Jeep Cherokee tried to turn onto southbound 3 Mile. Motorcyclist collided with the Jeep. Jeep then collided with a pickup. Motorcyclist died from her injuries. Driver of the Jeep and the pickup were not hurt. Crash remains under investigation. Midland school bus involved in a crash yesterday morning. According to the Midland Public School District, students from Jefferson Middle School and Dow High School were on the bus at the time. No serious injuries were reported by the students who were on board. District said a personal vehicle rear-ended the bus. No word on if the driver was injured. All the students on board were taken to the school, and that crash remains under investigation. With great sadness, the WNEM-TV5 announced their longtime friend, weather forecaster, reporter, and local historian Eric Gila, has passed away at the age of 76. Joined WNEM-TV5 in 1986 as a reporter, later served as a weekend anchor before moving into weather in 1992, remained a familiar presence on TV through 2007, continued working part-time, though, in weather and reporting until 2014 when he retired, completing 28 years with the radio station.
12: TV station.
13: Well, he did radio, too.
12: He did.
13: He did work for, well, he worked for four or five different stations over the years as a reporter and a news director. Joined TV5 in 1986. Fast and Furious TV series has been greenlit by Peacock, arriving the same year as the franchise's final film, Fast Forever, which I know you're fired up about.
12: So fired
13: March 17th, 2028. Vin Diesel will serve as executive producer. No cast has been announced. Fast Forever may feature a return, though, of Paul Walker's character, Brian O'Connor, and soccer superstar Cristiano Ronaldo, reportedly set to appear as well. How do you get Paul Walker to star in this thing or be a part of it with, like, old they
12: did,
13: clips?
12: Yeah, probably that. But they also did, I think for the last movie that he was in, they took, like, his brothers came in and they CGI'd his face onto his brothers.
13: Oh, yeah, yeah,
12: also,
13: yeah.
12: Is Cristiano Ronaldo going to play Cristiano Ronaldo? Or are they going to try and make us, like, convince us that he's somebody else?
13: Somebody else? I have no idea. He's too handsome to be anybody else. Way too handsome. Aerosmith might be hitting the stage again. New Twitter video, Steven Tyler is putting letters up on the Hollywood Bowl marquee to spell out Aerosmith and Friends with dates October 29th and November 1st. No word on what it means exactly, though. Apparently, there's going to be a big reveal this morning at 10 a.m.
12: Well, it sounds like a concert with both Aerosmith and Friends.
13: Last played at UBS Arena in Elmont, New York, back on September 9th, 2023, though had to retire due to Steven Tyler's vocal cord issues.
12: I ain't too bright, but...
13: I'm guessing
12: it's going to be a show at the Hollywood Bowl
13: with
12: featuring Aerosmith and some of their friends.
13: People that they know. I bet you're right.
12: Probably.
13: Would you like, Matthew, a list?
12: Well, that's not to be good, sure.
13: You want unsettling celebrities.
12: Okay.
13: Or favorite things to do in the fall.
12: You don't have a taco list on National Taco Day?
13: I've got taco news, yeah. I've got taco stuff.
12: It's National Taco Day, bro.
13: Mm-hmm.
12: Give us taco news.
13: 2% of Americans have never eaten a taco.
12: Well, they're no friends of mine.
13: 90% of U.S. adults like tacos.
12: Yeah.
13: 71% of us prefer tacos over burritos.
12: Ooh.
13: 53% of Americans prefer the soft shell over the hard shell. Average American eats 7.3 tacos a month.
12: That's a lot of tacos.
13: 47 out of 50 states chose cheese as their favorite topping. When asked one topping that can ruin a taco, cilantro was the most popular answer.
12: Oh, I like cilantro.
13: You do like cilantro.
12: Big fan.
13: 70, mix of sun and clouds today, 56 tonight, 75 tomorrow, 68 the high on Thursday. It is 42 right now.
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13: Monday Night Football. Falcons rout the Saints 45-24 last night to wrap up Week 4 in the NFL. Week 5 starts Thursday. Bucks and Cowboys in Dallas. You know what happened to the Lions on Sunday Night Football? Dan Campbell at the podium in Allen Park yesterday.
14: It's really about winning, man. It's about finding a way to win, and that's what we haven't done consistently yet. Now, at the end of the day, we're 2-2, you know, and we got one on the road at Arizona, and then we get a bye. So, yeah, listen, I know what it is. I understand what it is, but I'm also not in panic mode, you know. I got to get these guys better. We have to get these guys better collectively.
13: How long does that take?
12: It's been a minute, right? Been a little while here.
13: I mean, they were better at one point.
12: Yeah, they went all the way. I mean, they almost.
13: You've proved to us that they can be better.
12: Went to a Super Bowl.
13: The only difference is Ben Johnson.
12: Oh, yeah, I forgot about that. What, the offense seems to be okay. they're not, it doesn't seem quite the high-powered offense that Ben Johnson had, but they're scoring points. Yes, the 52 passes.
13: Yeah, I look at 52 throws and 15 rushes.
12: Sure, that's a problem.
13: And I think, okay.
12: But the defense is obviously, that's what everyone's talking about.
13: I mean, I didn't feel like there was a point where they were down so much that they needed to throw 52 times.
12: Right. Especially when you have a running back like Jahmyr Gibbs who could bust it open at any point.
13: Right. Lions head to Arizona to take on the Cardinals. We'll have it for you right here. 3:20 pregame, 4:25 kickoff coming up on Sunday.
12: 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Lions football Sunday afternoon. Lions Cardinals from Arizona.
13: Michigan off this week. Michigan State hosting Illinois Saturday at 3:30. Baseball playoffs. White Sox beat the Guardians. So Chicago's up 2-0. Rays beat the Yankees. They're up 2-0. We're going to get a White Sox-Rays?
12: Oh. No, thank you. It could be worse. It could be Brewers-Rays with both teams playing in places where the ball could hit the roof. Because it happened in both of these series.
13: A Rays-White Sox
12: ALCS. World Series could be. Rays, Brewers.
13: Braves, Dodgers tied at 1. Brewers, Padres tonight. Milwaukee up 2-0 in that series.
12: You do have Mizrowski throwing like 109 miles an hour.
13: Not sustainable, dude.
12: That's pretty cool.
13: Like 105.
12: I know.
13: Yeah. There's been plenty of pitchers over the years that have been able to really gas it, and they don't last very long.
12: No.
13: Red Wings tonight host the Senators. Saginaw Spirit hosting Kitchener on Saturday. It's Ice Out Cancer Night with My Michigan Health. Pistons preseason, they beat the Suns. NASCAR heads to the road course in Charlotte. And tonight, Washington Lane, Shut Up and Roll Bowling League, Week 5.
12: We are back, baby. Bush Latte Lisa joining Team Z93, our first female bowler of the season. Team Z93 is sitting in sixth place. Hopefully I bowl better this week than I did last week. Maybe what happened last night at the Split Flipper tournament at Crazy Quarters, maybe that'll carry over into today. We ended up going much deeper in that tournament last night than we expected to. Admittedly, much later than I wanted to. Because I thought we'd be knocked out pretty early and I'd be home. But we did raise over $800 last night.
13: At one point, you're like, why do we keep winning?
12: I may or may not have said, like, this shouldn't be happening. Why are we beating these really good pinball teams? But we did a bunch of times. I got to play a lot of pinball last night. Raised a ton of money for Memoir Pink. Thanks to Jeff and Chris and the staff at Crazy Quarters for doing that. And tonight we're at Washington Lanes. Come see us. Team Z93, sixth place. Hopefully at the end of the night, moving up into the top 5.
13: Texters on a Virgin Texter Tuesday, 989-754-6933.
12: Good morning, Too Long Care, Jimmy. What are the chances we can send the thirst responders out on these chilly fall cleanup days? Maybe deliver some coffee and donuts. Alpina Todd, hello. Good morning, GPS. Kayla, how you feeling, Matt? Hopefully good enough to shut up and roll tonight. You're going to be sick of me and Mahoney by the end of the week. Mm-hmm. Redman Lane, hello, good morning. There should be a haunted house. It's just a TV showing Lions attempting to play defense. Oh, God, no!
13: No, this is horrible. Oh.
12: Pex bad boy, dear. And then Dan Campbell comes on and talks about cleaning up the phases.
13: Yeah, three phases. Got to clean them up. I have to do a better job.
12: Pizza guy Chris, hello. And this from Jenny of Jenny and Pam fame, talking about the MVP. Real married couple energy this morning, boys. Yeah.
13: Yeah.
12: You spend a lot of time together with somebody. Texters, 989-754-6933. The Saginaw Old Town Junction text line, 989-754-6933.
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14: Mix of sun and clouds today, high around 70, 56 overnight tonight, 75 tomorrow, mostly sunny and high around 68 on Thursday.
12: What about, look further into the forecast. Look for some showers.
14: Dude, dry for days, my friend.
12: The hell we are.
14: First chance, or next chance, I should say, for showers potentially on... Oh.
12: Raining tacos. Gotta rain tacos on National Taco Day. 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
14: Yeah, next chance for rain, potentially on Tuesday. It is 43 right now.
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8: Essential Alex, my question for tonight. Will Bush Latte Lisa put down more strikes or more lattes tonight? She was practicing on Wii Bowling.
14: Okay, it's something.
8: But knowing what I know about her, there's only one correct answer. She would have to bowl out of her mind to put down more strikes than lattes.
14: Yeah, 100%.
8: Yeah, she'd have to be bowling 300 games.
14: Oh, yeah.
8: Trust designer Corey, what's up? 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Texters 989-754-6933 is the Saginaw Old Town Junction text line just announced last week. Frankenmuth's own Greta Van Fleet going back out on the road. Another massive show at Little Caesars Arena, March 2nd, 2027. 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Greta Van Fleet in Detroit, March 2nd. 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
14: I think, Matthew, in your current state, after a late night on Sunday and another late night last night at Crazy Quarters.
8: Yes.
14: I think you should be our entry in a first of its kind sleep competition.
8: Okay.
14: Being held in Tokyo, contestants are competing for 2.22 million yen. That being the top prize, works out to about $14,000.
8: I could use that right now.
14: By trying to achieve the deepest, fastest, and most stable sleep during a 90-minute sleep sesh.
8: Dude, if and when my head hits the pillow, I'm hoping it's this afternoon before bowling.
14: Your head won't hit pillow. You'll just be sitting, working, and then, out of nowhere, sleeping.
8: It won't be out of nowhere. It'll be after lunch, where I'll grab like a Sammy or something, or maybe I'll go hit up Rico's and grab some tacos, and I'll house them things, and I'll be sitting there, yes, working probably, trying to get my stuff done so I can go and bowl. And then I will, yes, just fall asleep sitting up.
14: And the event appropriately titled The Mat Race.
8: M-A-T-T.
14: Correct.
8: Like mattress.
14: Matthew.
8: And like Matthew.
14: Mm-hmm.
8: The Mat Race.
14: Use brainwave monitoring devices worn on participants' heads to measure three factors. The depth and quality of sleep. And in your state, I bet it's pretty deep.
8: Probably, hopefully.
14: The time taken to fall asleep for you, not long.
8: Shouldn't be.
14: And the stability of sleep throughout the competition. Are you a stable sleeper?
8: Yeah, I think so.
14: Once you're sleeping, you're sleeping.
8: I believe so, for the most part.
14: Measurements were combined into a proprietary sleep score with the participant recording the highest total score would be declared the winner.
8: I could win this thing, bro.
14: The unusual 2.22 million yen first prize inspired by Z's. ZZZ. That signifies sleep.
8: Oh, yeah, like the emoji.
14: Mm-hmm.
8: Oh, I'm so sleepy.
14: Runner-up, eligible for a prize as well, 222,000 yen.
8: And all I have to do is sleep?
14: And all you have to do is sleep?
8: Well, get hooked up to all these machines and stuff.
14: Well, yeah, for 90 minutes, which, for you, pretty easy.
8: And also not enough.
14: Well, no, it's a nappy-rappy. It's a midday nap.
8: Yeah, I guess 90 minutes probably for a nap is a little bit too long.
14: It is. Generally, they advise like 20 to 25.
8: Yeah. I'll be good for 90 later today.
14: At some point, you'll get more than 90.
8: Yeah, it'll probably be tomorrow. Tomorrow will be the day that I'll fall asleep for 3 hours.
14: Tomorrow will be the day you fall asleep sitting in that chair right there. Matthew.
8: There have been a couple of days sitting in my office where I just got to like put my head back and I legit like nod off. I've worked with people that have done that.
14: We've had plenty of people work in this building that were capable of that.
8: Like I told you the story of the guy that I worked with in North Dakota that would like put his feet up on his desk and one time fell asleep with his mouth open. And I, from the hallway, like Kobe Bryant, Kobe, like hit him in the mouth. He threw his pen at me. So he woke up and was like, what are you doing? Like, don't fall asleep at work, man. What are we doing?
14: Competition was organized by a betting company, Koala Mattress, as a way to draw attention to sleep habits, where average sleep duration in Japan is among the shortest internationally.
8: How much?
14: Does not say.
8: The good doctor was in here earlier and talking about all my health problems and
14: Yeah, I'm glad we didn't take a deep dive into I mean, we really didn't take a dive into your unhealthy eating habits.
8: No, you just brought them up.
14: A little bit into your sleep patterns.
8: Yeah, which...
14: But I'm just happy the attention didn't turn to me.
8: Well, when you started talking about alcohol, I thought, oh, I know a guy!
14: Ooh, ooh, ooh.
8: Hey, Doc, stop looking at me on this one.
14: Hey, Doc. That guy.
8: It's not me, man. It's not me. Check that guy out.
14: Some participants apparently fall asleep immediately. Others, though, have the potential to struggle because of their unfamiliar surroundings, the cameras, other activity, and obviously all the machines you're hooked up to.
8: I
14: think in your current state would not be a problem.
8: No, I would still need some noise of some sort, though. I can't fall, like total silence. I can't. I need a fan going, some sort of noise, maybe a TV on, mostly, though, some sort of noise. And then I'd be good. I'd be able to fall asleep. I think the weirdest thing would be in a room with a bunch of strangers.
14: Apparently, when first announced, the demand was exceptionally high. Organizers said the application to place ratio exceeded 800 to 1. And 800 applicants for every one position they had available.
8: Dude, you want to give me money to sleep.
14: Yeah, and only for 90 minutes?
8: It's one of the few things I'm good at. I'm good at sleeping. I don't have a lot of skills, but I can fall asleep pretty quickly.
14: My wife does, too. She says first thing she thinks about when she wakes up in the morning is how long it'll be before she gets to go back to sleep.
8: I've done that as well.
14: Texters, Virgin Texter Tuesday, 989-754-6933. More of the morning after next.
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11: 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The Lee Steinberg Law Firm's Michigan High School Band Challenge is moving into the main event. 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

0: Tuesday with the morning after. Matt and Adam, great to have you with us today. Virgin Texter Tuesday. Get yourself a nickname. Hour number four. 989-754-6933.
1: Good morning to Funeral Home Mike. Good morning to Positive Results, Downtown Saginaw, Anne-Marie. Fun fact, Greta Van Fleet was supposed to play a Friday Night Live concert, but their manager canceled this days before. They owe us a show. Might be tough now.
0: There is a period there where they were, I think they had like a, they had signed the deal already.
1: Right.
0: Still had an obligation to some.
1: Sure.
0: Venues or some shows. It wasn't long after that that they
1: skyrocketed. And now they're playing Little Caesars Arena again. Sold it out last time, I think. Rugmaker CP, hello. Does Adam have his tinfoil hat ready for some Mars Attacks riffs? Yeah, Curveball Mike did just stop by moments ago to drop off new release Tuesday. Got the Arsenal tin.
0: That's new.
1: Also got the Mars Attacks Christmas Hobby Box. We're looking for Tony Hawk. All of that sounds so odd.
0: We're looking for Tony Hawk.
1: Yeah.
0: Did you say Tony Hawk Auto, potentially?
1: I think so, yeah.
0: Why is Tony Hawk in Mars Attacks boxes?
1: Good morning, Bean Flicker Joe. M. Ray, hello. Starting to think these Red Wings tickets were a mistake. Would you buy season tickets? Because yes, I would say it was probably a mistake. Butt Love, hello. It's my Friday, boys. You know what that means? I don't either. Probably just smoking a lot of weed. Good morning, Butt Love. Texters, 989-754-6933. The Saginaw Old Town Junction text line. 989-754-6933. It is Taco Tuesday at the Junction. 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
1: 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And don't forget about Fat Matt's Barbecue. 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Huge food truck rally is going on tomorrow to benefit the family of Keaton Rouse, killed, of course, in that road rage incident in Bay City. 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The list. 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
1: Mix of sun and clouds today, high around 70, 56 overnight tonight, 75 tomorrow, 68 the high on Thursday. It is 43 right now.
0: Can't help but notice that nowhere in that forecast do you mention anything about any sort of rain, any sort of showers, any sort of wet, any sort of...
1: No, sunny skies, 70s. We could see 80s by Saturday.
0: Wait, dude, it was like 30-some degrees in spots this morning.
1: Mm-hmm.
0: It's going to be 80 degrees.
1: Next chance for rain.
0: No rain at all. Like
2: 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The tacos are falling.
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1: It is, what I say, 43 right now?
0: Yeah. 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
0: Good morning to Bush Latte Lisa. Matt, stretch that back out. It's going to hurt later from carrying my ass, but guaranteed a good time. Mike Doody just walked in moments ago. He is also a part of Team Z93, and he informed the Washington Lanes that Bush Latte Lisa will be our third bowler, and Jeff over there said, and I quote, "So I should stock up on Bush Lights, huh?"
1: Mm-hmm.
0: Yes.
1: You probably should.
0: Even if it's just for one person, you should stock up.
1: Which is impressive, considering her size.
0: Good right, no doubt.
1: Right?
0: Put them down.
1: How can that be possible?
0: Good morning to Fast Food Donna. Good morning, Crab Apple. Gun Shop Carl, hello, good morning. Texters this morning, 99-754-6933 is the Saginaw Old Town Junction text line. 99-754-6933. You can also check in on Facebook. Roll call happening there, Z93's morning after. You want to help a local high school band win $5,000 for their program. The Michigan High School Band Challenge voting phase is happening now and currently in the lead by over 2,000 votes. Cass Technical High School in Detroit, nipping at their heels, though. The St. Charles High School Marching Band, they've got over 4,000 votes. The Midland High Chemic Band's got over 3,000 votes. The Bay City Western Warrior Marching Band approaching 3,000 votes as well. You have through Sunday to help one of these schools win that $5,000 grand prize for their band program. 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

0: team up with Big Brothers Big Sisters of the Great Lakes Bay region. They've got a wait list. A lot of kids on this wait list that have been looking for a mentor, looking for a big brother, looking for a big sister, just like you. I've been a big for a handful of years now. I always get excited talking about Big Brothers Big Sisters of the Great Lakes Bay region because they've become great partners of ours, and we've done a ton of great stuff with them over the years. And one of those great things is the Big Brothers Big Sisters Kid of the Day. We've got this wait list, 55 kids looking for bigs, Midland, Bay, Saginaw, Isabella counties. If you're looking for a way to give back, being a big is one of those great ways. Let's go to Isabella County this morning. Evan is 16 years old. Evan has been on the wait list for nearly 1,400 days. Looking for a big brother, likes hunting, arts and crafts, bowling, fishing, cooking, baking, and playing video games. I bet there's somebody listening right now in Isabella County, likes hunting, likes bowling, likes fishing, likes playing video games. Here's an opportunity to hang out with Evan. All the stuff you're doing, playing video games, going hunting, Evan wants to do that too. Now you got Evan to hang out with, and you're making a difference. What about Jordan? He's 15, likes riding bikes, playing video games, spending time on a skateboard. He's been on the wait list for nearly 800 days looking for a big brother. Brinley is 16. She likes camping, riding bikes, going to the movies, board games, going to the park, visiting zoos. She's been on the wait list for nearly 1,500 days looking for a big sister. Isabella County, we've got kids waiting for big brothers, waiting for big sisters. 1,500 days on the wait list, waiting for a big. Here's your opportunity to be Brinley's big sister. Here's your opportunity to be Jordan or Evan's big brother. 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
1: Good morning to OG Nikki from Midland, bowling night, curveball Mike, hello, I heard Adam's drug dealer dropped off some packs to rip.
0: Sure did.
1: Yeah, we do have some packs to rip, we'll get those here. Good morning to Virgin Texture Mike, give us a little bit more info about you, Mike, and we will get you a Morning After nickname, 989-754-6933. Is the Saginaw Old Town Junction text line 99754-6933. You can also check it on Facebook. We've got roll call going on there. Z93's Morning After. You can see some photos from last night's split flipper tournament out of Crazy Quarters Arcade. We always post photos from bowling out of Washington Lanes as well. Today, Taco Tuesday, National Taco Day. Tomorrow, a ticket window Wednesday. Also a woo Wednesday. We've got tickets tomorrow, guest list spots to go see With a Vengeance at the venue in Cadillac. Coming up on October 23rd, With a Vengeance features Tommy Vext, formerly of Bad Wolves. A couple of other Bad Wolves members in the former Bad Wolves members in there as well. All day tomorrow, your chance to get on the Z93 guest list to go check out With a Vengeance at the venue in Cadillac. Coming up on October 23rd, if you want to buy your tickets, the venue Cadillac.com is where you want to go to get those. 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
0: One thing I know about guys, Matthew, guys are gonna guy.
1: Guys will guy. Yes, that is true.
0: Bit of an unusual traffic stop recently in North Carolina.
1: North Carolina! I sent you a text during the game on Sunday, broadcasting from beautiful Carolina. It was whoever the pregame show is, Mike Tomlin talking about his Minecraft or whatever. Going into break, somebody said North Carolina, and somebody else jumped in. Razor! Like, they did the whole, and I sent you a text. I said, are they stealing my bit?
0: Oh, that's what that was regarding. I see, I didn't see it.
1: Are they stealing my Petey Pablo bit?
0: That's what I didn't see, and you never clarified, and I didn't ask.
1: Yeah. Well, that's what it was.
0: What was I doing? I was doing something.
1: You're taking out the trash.
0: Taking out the garbage. Garbage day was Monday. Police in North Carolina reminding residents to put safety first on local roads. Two men, after dark, pulled over for driving a couch.
1: A couch?
0: A couch.
1: How do you drive a couch?
0: Well, what you do is you get two e-scooters. I don't know what this is.
1: You picked it.
0: Of the few spots that I checked to make sure that it didn't have like singing or vocals in it, it did not have singing or vocals in it. They were pulled over driving a couch. You get a couch.
1: Uh-huh.
0: In this case, love seat.
1: All right. Not a couch.
0: It's a couch. It's a love seat. It's a love seat couch.
1: A couch is a couch. A love seat's a love seat. Love seat has two cushions. Couch has three plus.
0: Yeah, but it's still a version of a couch.
1: Disagree. Is a chair a couch?
0: No, a chair is not a couch.
1: Then if you add one cushion, it makes it a love seat. So you add one cushion to a recliner. Now it becomes a love seat. But if you take one cushion away from a couch, it's also a love seat. So if a couch is if a love seat's a couch, a love seat's also a recliner.
0: I think you need to take a nap. Disagree. I think a love seat is a couch. It's a version. It's a version of a couch.
1: Fine. Whatever. Whatever you say.
0: Well, anyway, in this story, we're calling it a couch.
1: Okay.
0: But after seeing pictures of what these two guys were doing, it does appear to be love seat, two cushions.
1: All right.
0: You need a couch.
1: Uh-huh.
0: And you need two e-scooters. Guys.
1: This is definitely something a couple of dudes with a couple of drinks in them thought.
0: A ladies' night does not end up with two ladies driving a couch on two no. e-scooters.
1: No, it does not.
0: Mm-mm. No. Never. Never, not once.
1: No. No.
0: Two guys, late at night. Now, I'm assuming they weren't intoxicated because I think you could probably get Well, yeah. He probably gets cited.
1: Yes.
0: The thing we don't know and I don't think we'll learn is whether or not these two guys were cited by police.
1: Okay.
0: Whether they got a ticket. I mean, I don't believe they got arrested because the cops are kind of having fun with it on their social media.
1: Sure.
0: Charlotte Mecklenburg police posting on their social media said it was a first after police officers stopped two gentlemen traveling down Tryon Street on a couch. In this case, a love seat, I suppose.
1: Wanted to try on this love seat.
0: Hell, photo from the scene shows the couch balanced across two e-scooters. You know what we could do? Bro, you know what we could do?
1: Yeah, you put...
0: Let's grab that couch in your garage, bro.
1: You figure out the love seat's just wide enough to fit on the scooters. Load it up and you see what happens.
0: While we appreciate the creativity, we do have to remind everyone, no matter what you're driving, using that term loosely, please think about safety first. Ask yourself, should this be on the road? It's like other cars and stuff.
1: Probably not. Were they wearing, like, a helmet or anything?
0: I don't think so.
1: I feel like they got to have some sort of protection if they're going
0: to
1: do this.
0: The shock of seeing this on the road, other drivers to lose focus and drive unsafely. If the answer feels even slightly like yes, maybe rethink it.
1: Good morning, just another Brad. Love seat's not a couch. It's like an oversized chair. See?
0: But it's also like a couch, only with two seats and not three.
1: Significantly smaller.
0: I don't know if significantly.
1: I used to get mocked when I lived with my buddies because we had like 19 couches in the house. And somehow when I was drunk, I would fall asleep on the love seat all curled up like a little babe.
0: It's fall asleep on the smallest one.
1: Oh,
0: yeah, because it's
1: so cozy, bro.
0: When it's late like that and you just kind of want to...
1: Cuddle up, man. You see me...
0: You just get into fetal position.
1: My big body up on a love seat.
0: Why does he pick that one every time instead
1: There's
0: of something
1: nine
0: he can,
1: couches in this house.
0: He can stretch out on.
1: Nope. Don't put me in the love seat.
0: It's so cozy.
1: Still have that love seat.
0: It was unclear whether the men were cited for their unconventional joyride.
1: Bush Light. Tom, good morning. Love seat, couch, potato, potato, medium well, medium rare. Love seat's a couch, damn it.
0: Thank you, Bush Light Tom.
1: Hey, good morning, Curveball Mike. Is a cock chair a love seat?
0: All right. No, it's a chair.
1: No. I mean, by name alone.
0: I mean, if you were sitting on a couch.
1: Uh-huh.
0: Witnessing whatever it is you're witnessing, it'd be a cuck couch.
1: Nobody calls it that.
0: But nobody would call it that.
1: But with a name like Love Seat, I think all cuck chairs are love seats. Just by name alone.
0: Yeah, because
1: really... Just not based on the cushion situation. It's a love.
0: A love seat's not even a... I mean, there's a seat there, but it's not... When I think seat, I think single. A love seat.
1: Uh-huh.
0: That's cuck chair. We've named... That's why English is stupid.
1: I agree.
0: Some of the things that...
1: I agree.
0: We've named.
1: Probably something none of you ever thought of before. Breaking it down here this morning.
0: That's what's sleeping.
1: So where we get real.
0: Bill Murray, Bill Murray, and a day to remember always let you down. 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

0: 70 today, 55 overnight tonight, mid-70s tomorrow. Should see plenty of sun on Thursday and a high around 68. It is 47 right now, the morning after. Home stretch on a Tuesday.
1: Home stretch. No, we made it. I made it.
0: A little rough going at the end.
1: At the end, yes.
0: But you made it.
1: Though
0: sleep deprived, and tomorrow might be as, if not more, interesting.
1: In my defense, you also had a rough go of it.
0: Yeah, which is weird because when I felt it was one of those weird days where I feel pretty good, but then I don't function properly.
1: Right.
0: And then there's days where I'm like on a Thursday or a Friday when the week just kind of catches up with you.
1: Yeah,
0: and you're like, I don't feel my best. But everything goes swimmingly.
1: Right. Yeah, today should have been a Today should have been a six bean show for Adam.
0: Yeah, should have been. Wasn't though. We'll try again tomorrow. Three more chances today to text in to try to win that luxury tropical vacation. Cass at 11, Duffy at 2 p.m. and at 5 p.m. We'll have four brand new keywords coming up tomorrow on a Wednesday. Woo Wednesday.
1: Woo!
0: Hump day. Ticket window Wednesday tomorrow.
1: Yeah, we've got your chance to get on the guest list to go check out With a Vengeance featuring Tommy Vext, formerly of Bad Wolves. They will be at the venue in Cadillac coming up on October 23rd, just a few weeks away. We've got a guest list to fill. Thanks to the venue for letting us do that. We'll have your chance to get on that guest list all day tomorrow as part of a Ticket Window Wednesday.
0: Another chance to earn yourself a spot on the Z93 Haunted House bus tour. We'll do that at the top of the 7 o'clock hour. We'll play Florida, not Florida, after 7 o'clock, 8 a.m. First of those luxury tropical vacation keywords at 8 a.m. We'll also crown a Morning After MVP. Anything from today that you want to hear again, the Morning After's Audio Dump podcast. That'll go live soon. Get that wherever you get your podcasts. And we'll meet you back here tomorrow at 6. Talk to you then.
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It's a 4-day, 3-night trip for 4 people. So it'd be a pretty sick prize to win. Here's new music from Ashes to New. It's called Die For You.

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It's National Taco Day. Taco Tuesday. I'm sure that's intentional. I read that 2% of Americans have never eaten a taco, and I'd like to know, what are you people doing? If anyone hears about a good Taco Day deal, let me know. And I would also love to know, where are your favorite tacos in the area? Let me know on our new number on the text line, 989-754-6933. Oh.

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Got confirmation of the prize. We're going to have your chance to win your way onto our exclusive guest list to see With a Vengeance, which is a band featuring former members of Bad Wolves at the venue in Cadillac. Their show is coming up Friday, October 23rd. 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
1: All right, your keyword is the word VISTA, V-I-S-T-A. 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Now, you have until noon to do that. That's V-I-S-T-A to the number 95819. Good luck. 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

the Wet Bandits, and now they've caught the Crossword Bandit, a man in Florida who would dine and dash. He would leave a crossword at the bar, so they would assume he was coming back, but then he would walk out without paying. Well, he got recognized on social media because he had a crossword with him, so they called the non-emergency police line while he was still there. Kept him busy till the cops got set up outside, and they waited to see if he'd walk out, and he did. Ronald Wadlich has been charged with defrauding businesses, and he got a DUI because he was riding his bike while he was drunk. Oh, boy.

neighbor's dog won't stop barking? 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

I was just looking for sports news and saw some crazy sports news. LeBron James will make 4 times more per year off his endorsement deal with Polymarket than he will for playing basketball. And it wasn't like he was an underpaid basketball player. So New York Times has that story. And the rich just keep on getting richer. That's okay. That's fine.

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Now look, 2,000 bucks, it says Haunted Cash giveaway. I don't know if that means the money is haunted. If it is, I would say give it to someone that you owe a debt.

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Man, I remember in 1992, we did a mock presidential election at my elementary school, and we picked Ross Perot to win. That's why I'm laughing, because on this day in 1992, Ross Perot's half-hour infomercials about the state of the economy drew a larger audience than Seinfeld and The Simpsons. That's probably why we picked him to win. Everybody was watching. We didn't know any better.

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Motionless in White opens for Bring Me the Horizon 2 days from now at the Van Andel Arena in Grand Rapids. You can get your ticket links and details for that on our website. Here's their latest featuring Skylar Grey. It's Motionless in White with R.I.P. If

kind of crazy. So, you know, Bon Jovi has the album Slippery When Wet. Apparently, John Bon Jovi wanted to name that album Guns N' Roses after seeing the name of Axl Rose's band in a newspaper while in Vancouver. And he posed for cowboy-themed publicity shots for the album, which influenced his choice of album title. But then he ultimately decided to change it to Slippery When Wet, which would have been really weird to name his album Guns N' Roses, considering how huge Guns N' Roses ended up being.

0: Sunday, the Lions head to Arizona to face the Cardinals at State Farm Stadium. 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

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So you'll hop on that Blues, Lakes, Chargers, and Tours bus. And then you're going to Village of the Living Dead, the Edson Incident, and Haunted Slaughterhouse in Bay City. 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

Dave Grohl joined AC/DC for the final stop of their tour. It was in New Jersey, and Jack Black also joined them on stage for a song as well. I'm pretty jealous of the people that were at that show.

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No waiting.

Headed to Atlanta. That series is tied to 1-1. Game 3, 6 p.m. start for that one. And then in the NLDS, Game 3, Brewers at Padres. And Milwaukee's leading that one 2-0. That game kicks off tonight at 9.

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They put together a list of the most neighborly cities in America. They break it down by large, medium, small cities. As I'm scrolling through looking for Michigan, I finally spot us at number 45 overall with all medium, large, and small cities put onto one list. Grand Rapids is the 45th most neighborly city in America. Congrats, Grand Rapids. 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
1: Mike Shinoda of that band, Linkin Park, talking recently about how he had to talk with band member Mike Delson to get him on board with a new version of the band, because he was ultimately hesitant to move on without the late Chester Bennington, but he came around. 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

is National Taco Day, which, you know, makes sense because it is Taco Tuesday. Hopefully you maybe have won tacos this morning with the morning after. Maybe you're going out for tacos and margs later. Again, it is Taco Tuesday, after all. You might as well celebrate National Taco Day. Bark of the Moon, it's Ozzy now, streaming free on that Z93 app right there on your smartphone.

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Metallica taking the same approach at their Sphere residency as they have on their M72 World Tour. 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From Ashes to New, it's Die From You on the Rock Station, Z93.

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photo that Ivan Moody posted. I think it may have been on his Instagram or it was on the band's, but it was a completely naked selfie. I mean, if you're interested, you can go see it. It's out there. I have the storm. It's on the rock station, Z93. Oh, fuck.

excited. It was sitting on my desk when I walked into the radio station today, a box of Star Wars Topps trading cards. I get to rip some packs. Thank you, Mike, from Curveball Collectibles. They are Mandalorian packs. You're going to see a video hopefully today, maybe tomorrow. 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

0: Sunday, the Lions head to Arizona to face the Cardinals at State Farm Stadium. 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

Fighters frontman Dave Grohl dedicated the song My Hero at their recent show to his new friend Jack. And by Jack, I mean Jack Smith. Yes, that Jack Smith. 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

All right, let's say you have your costume picked out. If you land on the Haunted House bus tour, are you going to be a sexy toaster? Are you maybe going as the crow? Which, dude, let me be honest with you, that costume is played out. Either way, details about the Haunted Bus Tour and how you could be a part of it. 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

have our next Beat Eats contestant. Orion will be making his smoked maple bacon jam cream cheese tomorrow morning with the Morning After for the chance to beat Eats and score a $100 gift card to Barney's Bar and Grill in Bay City. Will he win? Will he prevail? Will he beat Eats? My money is on yes, yes, he will. Find out tomorrow. Metallica, Z93.

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Accumulate.

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So the internet was all abuzz because there was a photo going around of Axl Rose in a recording studio. Here's the problem. He wasn't there working on Guns N' Roses music. He was there working on something with a Japanese artist named Yoshiki, because he's going to be a special guest on something. Eventually, we'll get that GNR music. Linkin Park now on the Rock Station, Z93. It's

the Lions are what now? 2-2, and they're taking on the Cardinals this weekend. And yes, of course, you can listen to the game here on the Rock Station Z93. If you, you know, like to throw down a couple of bucks on the game, I just read the Lions are still predicted to win. I haven't seen the spread. I honestly don't care because typically if I bet, I always lose. I for whatever reason, have zero luck. Anyway, yes, you can hear the game here on the Rock Station Z93 because we are the home of Lions football.

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You know, I mentioned how cool it would be if John 5 could sit in with Nickelback should they announce a tour after their new album drops later this month, which, by the way, I believe is Mischief Night. How about this? Let's up the ante. What if Nickelback got John 5's solo band to go on the road opening for them? So they could have John 5 guest every night. That'd be cool, right? I doubt highly that's going to happen, though. Rattle the Cage, Nickelback, John 5, streaming free on that Z93 app.

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I know it's a little early to be thinking about Friday and happy hour and the weekend, but you should be thinking about happy hour if you want to score that $50 Saginaw Old Town Junction gift card. 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B, you have the notifications turned on. 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